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4: Hi there, Alana McIntyre here with the latest. The federal opposition leader is promising to bring in skilled workers if he wins the next election, saying Australia needs some breathing space around infrastructure and services after a huge number of people enter the country. The Liberal leader has told the ABC's insiders that under his leadership there will be new visas dedicated to big projects.
5: We are adding AUKUS and Five Eyes defence visas, which are absolutely critical at a time like this. We're releasing some of the constraints that the union officials have imposed.
4: Donald Trump says it's time for Ukraine to get a new president. His comments come after Vladimir Zelensky criticised the US president's diesel deal with Russia, calling it a gift to Vladimir Putin and another deadly attack on a residential building in Ukraine. It's unclear how many people have been hurt in another attack at a Saudi Arabian airport. More than a dozen ambulances have been seen rushing to the King Khalid International Airport, where operations have been suspended. Australian researchers have created a drug they believe will help people with advanced aggressive cancers. The team at Adelaide University says the drug will slow cancer growth and will protect healthy cells during chemotherapy. It's now ready for human trials. And Eliud Kipchoge has won the Melbourne Marathon, the 41-year-old from Kenya telling Nine he loves Melbourne and competing against the younger athletes.
6: I have never seen a crowd like this. Still, I call it a compete with the next generation.
4: Runners are still making their way to the MCG with about 20,000 people participating in today's event.
3: Amazing Grace Early Learning, now accepting enrolment applications for 2027. 106.3, your sport now.
4: Zach Bates will start the Bathurst 1000 in pole today. The 22-year-old from Canberra speaking to Seven after beating Brody Kostecki in the top 10 shootout at Mount Panorama without much sleep.
7: Not a lot. I had an elevated heart rate.
4: Almost a decade after his last 100, Matt Renshaw's century in Durban has put Australia on top after day two of the first test against South Africa, and the All Blacks will retain the Bledisloe Cup for yet another year.
3: Upgrade your home office with Joyce Main Computers technology today.
8: A top of 30 we are chasing today for your Sunday morning. A few showers expected later this afternoon as we get to 21 overnight into Monday morning. A shower or two expected overnight and a top of 30. Tuesday, a possible shower in the early hours of the morning and again a top of 30.
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0: Miles Smith and Niall Horan, Drive Safe on Star 106.3. If you are cruising around this Sunday morning, please do drive safe. Keep an eye on any traffic conditions and make sure you let us know if you see anything on the roads that we should. 1300 001063 is our number. Now, tomorrow morning, a very important delivery. Thanks to Banjos getting a Monday morning pick-me-up. And now, thanks to Mad Cow, every business who enters goes in the draw to win a Mad Cow Christmas party.
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0: Tomorrow we are off to Luxury Paints here in Townsville, and I got the privilege of calling the lucky winners on Friday.
3: Well, we like to have a laugh and a good joke.
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3: Yeah, no one likes a dry room.
0: What do you do at Luxury Paints?
3: We pretty much just mix up the paint for all of our customers that come in.
0: Okay, so we buy them from you and you mix it up there?
3: Correct, and we do some colour matching as well.
0: Fantastic. She said they were the life of the party. I can't wait for the star team to get down there tomorrow and drop in some yummy Banjos morning tea. In the draw now to win yourself a Mad Cow Christmas party. $1,500 on the bar, your very own private space, and your very own bartenders for the evening. If that sounds like something you want for your workplace, jump on and register at star1063.com.au. Medusa up next with Peace of Your Heart. I remember seeing this live at River Sessions. I'm going to turn it up nice and loud, as I urge you to as well. But as I said before, drive safe if you are driving, but crank the music up.
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4: So today I'm going to have a go at trying to convince your friend Andrew, is it?
5: Yes, Andrew. Okay, here's some info about him. His wife's name's Jess. He's a bit of a comedian. He plays a bit of music, like plays a bit of piano, like comedic piano.
4: Okay.
6: Hello, it's Andrew speaking.
4: Hey, Andrew, how you doing? It's Jimmy.
6: Jimmy, hey, how are things?
4: Mate, I reckon I haven't seen you since you and Jess got married.
6: Well, yeah, no, might not have been, might not have been that, actually, yeah.
4: I'm looking for someone who does, like, a bit of musical comedy, because I know you used to do the piano stuff, right?
6: Yeah, yep, that's right.
5: Andrew, can I just chime in? Donnie, this is Andrew Hansen from The Chaser.
6: Yeah, and a very nice man, like, you know. My brain is so foggy, I barely remember even good friends.
1: It's amazing what a little snooze will do.
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0: getting hot in here on Star 106.3. And as the weather warms up, the last thing you want to do is turn on the oven, turn on your fry pans or your air fryers, because it makes it even hotter when you're cooking. Adam and Donnie were searching for low-effort meals. I think this one, it takes the cake.
1: Good morning, Star 106.3. Who we got there?
2: Kim.
1: Kim, what's your zero-effort meal?
2: Mine is the pre-made rice packet.
1: Yep.
2: That you put in the microwave for 40 seconds.
1: Yep.

0: And a tin of tuna.
1: Okay, that is like zero it. Effort. That is zero effort. Stale.
2: I like it.
1: Did you add any sauce, any flavours, anything?
0: Nah, I just buy the flavoured tuna.
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3: Oh, yeah, the tuna's already got tuna. Tuna's already got it for you.
4: 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I don't know about you. As soon as I turn on my oven at home, immediately it's like a heater in the house. And just months ago, I was thinking, isn't this weather so beautiful? How would I ever want to turn my aircon on again? And here we are. It is the first thing going on when I get home from work this afternoon. The playlist will continue as we roll through our Sunday morning soundtrack. Ed Sheeran, A Little More, and Miley, Bass Crusaders, coming up for you on Star.
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0: Sunday morning to you. You're on Star 106.3 as we are getting it done. And this time last week, hanging outside at Townsville Brewery, it was the Oktoberfest and it was a fabulous day. Adam and Donnie hosted. I took you there live on the radio and I'm actually counting down for the next event at Townsville Brewery. That one's a clue for you, hosting Melbourne Cup upstairs in the Banquet Centre. If you want to come, there are still plenty of tickets left. Secure them before they run out. Check out the Townsville Brewery Facebook page. It links through to the Banquet Centre. You can grab your tickets from there. Please do come and join me. I think it will be heaps and heaps of fun. Me and you are off to the newsroom and then back to your Sunday morning soundtrack. Kings of Leon, Olivia Rodrigo, Cyril, Breathless. It is all coming your way this morning.
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5: Hi there, Alana McIntyre here with the latest. At least 12 people have died and more than 300 people are injured following an attack on an airport in Saudi Arabia's capital. Dozens of ambulances have been seen rushing to King Khalid International Airport days after Yemen's Houthis claimed responsibility for similar strikes. Operations have been suspended. Donald Trump believes it's time for Ukraine to get a new president and says the war with Russia needs to end. At least 20 people, including four children, have died in southeastern Ukraine after bombs struck residential buildings. Volodymyr Zelensky has blamed the United States' recent diesel deal with Moscow, saying Russia is expressing its thanks. Victoria is facing a tradie shortage, with experts calling it a crisis. Data showing apprenticeship commencements are at their lowest level since 2001. A recent Business Chamber Queensland poll shows 7% of business owners are considering no longer accepting credit cards. 41-year-old Kenyan Eliud Kipchoge has won the Melbourne Marathon, and Anthony Albanese has threatened to reinstate student debt in a social media video with a comedic duo. The PM takes on the role of a protective father, meeting his daughter's new boyfriend in the video that's been shared by Swag on the Beat.
6: You are meeting me.
7: Bear in mind, I'm very protective of my daughter. And if you break her heart, I can reinstate your hex debt.
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5: The great race has just begun at Mount Panorama. 22-year-old Zach Bates from Canberra earning pole in the top 10 shootout yesterday for today's Bathurst 1000. The Wallabies have been humiliated by the All Blacks in Auckland, New Zealand, securing the Bledisloe Cup for a 24th year. Coach Les Kearse has told Stan Sport the Aussies started well, but the All Blacks could not be stopped.
8: The way they played that second half was pretty special.
5: And Australia on top after day two of the first test against South Africa. Thank thanks to a century from Matt Renshaw, almost a decade after his last 100.
0: Joyce Main Townsville, your home of the latest in computer and mobile technology. The choice is Joyce.
6: A top of 30 we are chasing today for your Sunday morning. A few showers expected later this afternoon as we get to 21 overnight into Monday morning. A shower or two expected overnight and a top of 30. Tuesday, a possible shower in the early hours of the morning and again, a top of 30.

0: 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I've got a $50 voucher so you can check out a brand new restaurant here in town.
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0: This week, all week long, because it was the first week back to school, I was asking for your stories when you were naughty at school. I was chatting with Maggie earlier in the week.
3: And my sister and I, we've got the same voice. So she came up to do a chore. I had to sit up the office and wait for the principal to come out. And then my sister came out and she started talking to me. And then next minute, the principal came out and started yelling at my sister to say, I thought I told you to sit down over there. And she goes, no, you didn't. And then we laughed and said, it's me that she told. It wasn't her. I said, that's my sister.
0: Sisters always getting other sisters in trouble. Me and my sisters would do that all the time. I've got two of them. I vividly remember all of us getting locked in the toilet because someone drew on the wall. And we all knew the someone was me, but no one ratted me out until I ratted myself out. And that is some true sister stuff. We're getting you to Bistro Soul every afternoon. Sometimes asking you funny things. Sometimes just straight up giving you the prize. You never know. 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From breakfast to dinner and functions, Bistro Soul has got you covered. Me and you kicking on with the Kid Leroy. Justin Bieber is coming up for you next.
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4: I was asked to perform stand-up comedy as a 17-year-old for Exhibit. At a place called the Chalk Hotel in Brisbane. Over the weekend, I found some audio of that fateful day.
5: Oh.
4: Have a listen. Should we send this off to his team to see if we can get a rerun?
6: So, before this show, my mum said to do a joke about aviation. 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
5: Straight into mentioning your mum. A 17-year-old comes out to open for Exhibit with his comedy. Straight into talking about his mum.
4: And me and my mum were planning the set.
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0: Martin on Star 106.3. I absolutely adore that song. This time next week, we will be at the finish line of the Breaking Point Cure Starts Now Challenge fundraiser. And Danny caught up with Terry Campese. He is the man behind this challenge to see what it was all about.
1: For anybody who doesn't know, this is the first time they're hearing about the Breaking Point Challenge. What is it?
2: A fundraiser. It's a fundraising event. That's what we set it up for.
1: Yep.
2: But it's so much more. It's like an onion. There's so many layers to it.
1: Oh.
2: We've got 30 recruits, which are local Townsville people, and they fundraise money for 5 months. They train. They get to connect with each other, and it's a mental, physical challenge, and it starts next weekend.
1: I like that you said it's like an onion with so many layers, but it also will make the participants cry because it is so hard.
0: We will be crying and cheering them on at the finish line this time next week. And I actually don't even know where the finish line will be, nor do I think we are allowed to say, because the challengers have no idea where their 30 hours of hard work will commence. But it's nothing on the hard work that these families have to endure. So I'm glad to see that you have raised over $700,000. And that is not nationally, that is just locally here in Townsville. 30 people, strangers, have raised $7,000 for the cure. Congratulations, can't wait to cheer you on at the finish time this time next week. Your playlist continues on Star 106.3. We got a bit of Jamie Miller, Bare Naked Ladies, of course, just on the playlist. Everyone at Star is definitely clothed.
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0: Your Sunday morning soundtrack on Star 106.3, done and dusted for your Sunday. I'll see you tomorrow afternoon for Arvos with Jade from 1 o'clock. Adam and Donnie are still on holidays. Good for them. They definitely earned themselves a break. So Stu will be in, Big Boss Man, playing the best of the bits of Adam and Donnie that you might have missed that all made us belly laugh. Up from 6 o'clock, Danny from 9 with your 20 songs in a row to kickstart your workday. And I'll catch you in the afternoon. 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Newsroom is next. Miles Smith on the way. And Taylor Swift bringing you brand new stuff, Patient Zero. I can't even tell you how many times I've listened to this song. It'd be over hundreds. Taylor Swift on the way. I'll see you tomorrow afternoon. Enjoy the rest of your Sunday in this beautiful, beautiful town that we get to live in, Townsville.
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6: 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While Gavin blissfully sleeps, this vigilant bird, the ANZ Falcon, is on high alert. 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
8: I'm John Fabris. An attack by Iran-backed Houthi rebels has killed at least 12 people and injured 309 at Saudi Arabia's main international airport. America's president swaying up whether to step in with military force.
9: We may. We're going to look at it. We just found out about the recent attack, so we'll make a decision. We move very quickly.
8: 9 people, including 2 children, a pregnant woman and the suspect, are dead from a mass shooting in Erie, Pennsylvania. Police there shocked at the scene in and around a home.
10: This is one of the worst situations, if not the worst situation, that I have ever experienced in my 28-plus years as a police officer.
8: And a 25th anniversary observance for the start of the Afghanistan conflict at Australia's

0: War Memorial today, Director Matt Anderson describing how some of our service personnel saw the very worst of war.
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4: Clean start to the 66 Bathurst 1000 at Mount Panorama.
5: 161 laps await them.
6: Still waiting.
5: At the end, only two will claim the Peter Brock Trophy and get the motorsport immortality that comes with it. This is the Repco Bathurst 1000. The great race is underway.
4: Seven, co-driver Aaron Seaton delivering a flawless opening stint from pole before handing over to Zach Bates. Triple Eight's Will Brown leading though with just over 30 laps in. Matt Renshaw's 190s propelled Australia to 390 runs against South Africa in the first test in Durban. The Proteus won for 27 at stumps on day two. Josh Hazlewood taking the wicket. And South Melbourne is the first NPL side to lift the Australia Cup, stunning Melbourne victory on penalties at Amy Park.
7: If Lopez saves or Davidson and misses, it's all over. Oh, he scored it! South Melbourne! South Melbourne Hellas are Australia Cup winners!
4: Finish on Paramount Plus. That's Sport. I'm Harrison Preed.
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8: A top of 30 today for our Sunday. Overnight tonight, 21 as we creep into Monday morning. A few showers expected on the radar as we climb up to 30 for our Monday. Same again for the Tuesday. A few showers expected hanging around the morning, and we're going to get to a top of 30.
9: 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Townsville and North Queensland's best music variety all weekend long.
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0: is Corey with you, the Savo on Sarah. Hope you well. Music wise on the way. Got some fresh Josh Boys. The guys, they are producer out of the GC, out of the Goldie. It's a bit of a remake, a retake on Madonna's Like a Prayer. We all know it. So the guy's done this, got himself in a bit of strife, though, by the ABC. They did some digging and found that the vocals, and I think it was the drums, were AI-produced. They approached him and said, Josh, explain yourself. And Mr. Fawes, he said, no comment. Didn't really want to comment on the allegations. You be the judge. Does it sound like AI? Plays in minutes on Star.
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0: Queen's Corey with you, the Sabo on Star. We're doing it live and free as well over on the iHeart app, which is where you can catch some pretty cool podcasts, including one I've been loving. It is Tradies Podcast. 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It is looking like Rowan Marshall. 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He's made the move from St Kilda. Jordan Ridley as well, heading to Geelong from Essendon. Lachie Neale. Although this one was really no secret, heading to Collingwood from the Brizzy Lions. You can catch those deets and plenty more on the Free Tradies Podcast. 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

couple of minutes before one, continuing more of the best music in the minutes. Fresh music from my man Alex Warren. It is called Emerald Eyes. It's on the way. Got some No Doubt in there too. And only on Star, you're going to go from those legends.

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1: I'm John Fabris. Breaking news from Melbourne CBD. Police reportedly drew their weapons as a car driving erratically hurtled towards scrambling pedestrians, hitting a woman near Flinders Street Station this morning. Witnesses report the swerving car then stopped at a barricade where runners were competing in the Melbourne Marathon, did a U-turn and raced off with police in pursuit. Australia's start in the Afghanistan armed conflict 25 years ago has been marked in a ceremony in Canberra. The PM noting how Australia supported America reeling from a terror attack.
2: We went on the principle September 11 was an attack on a way of life that belonged just as much to us.
1: And America's president on the midterm election campaign trail, attending a rally in Tennessee, pledging a special payment.
3: If Republicans win the House of Representatives and the Senate, in other words, you got to get out and vote. I am going to give all adult citizens in the United States of America $5,000.
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5: Four pairing, Brodie Kostecki and Todd Hazelwood leading a third of the way into the Bathurst 1000. Pole sitter Zach Bates in pursuit after co-driver Aaron Seaton enjoyed a hot start.
6: Corner gets off the line there and get a good start. The team here at MSR and Bendix Racing have done a phenomenal job with the car all weekend. You know, we rolled out quite strong and it's just so nice to drive. So yeah, just very thankful to the team and look forward to watching Zach for the next bit.
5: On seven, Australia in a strong position after Matt Renshaw piled on a career best 190 in the first test against South Africa in Durban. The Aussies posting 390 runs. The Proteus reaching stumps on day two at 1 for 27. Meanwhile, Australia hunting a series sweep against Bangladesh in the second women's ODI in Brisbane. The Wallabies' Eden Park Hoodoo stretches into a 41st year, thrashed by the All Blacks 50-19. And in the AFLW, the Roos leading Frio by 10 in the third quarter. Hawthorn up by a point over Brisbane in the second. The Suns, Crows, Cats, Power and St Kilda notching wins yesterday. That's sport. I'm Harrison Preeve.
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7: A top of 30 today for our Sunday. Overnight tonight, 21 as we creep into Monday morning. A few showers expected on the radar as we climb up to 30 for our Monday. Same again for the Tuesday. A few showers expected hanging around the morning and we're going to get to a top of 30.
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0: You're on Star. Hey, it is Corey hanging out with you. The Sava on the way. You're so close to you right now. Got some Calvin Harris. The guy's heading down under. Early 2027. Got shows in Perth, Brizzy, Sydney and Melbourne. Selling out. How's this? 330,000 tickets in, I reckon, no more than a couple of hours, which is insane. I saw him a couple of years back in the UK. Played Wembley Stadium for Capital's Summertime Ball. Great entertainer, I will say. You're going to hear him in minutes here on Star.
1: G'day, it's Adam and Donnie.
2: And one of us is very, very nervous.
1: I don't know if I'm as nervous as I am just unprepared.
2: The Breaking Point Challenge for The Cure kicks off October 17th. And Adam, you will be undergoing 30 hours of mental, but mostly physical, endurance challenges with no sleep.
1: Yeah, can't wait. But it is for a good cause. Mm. It's to raise money for childhood brain cancer prevention research from The Cure Starts Now Australia.
2: Pediatric brain cancer is the number one killer for anyone under the age of 40 in Australia. And the other thing is, Adam, I did it last year, so you have no choice.
1: Yeah, no, you keep saying that, yeah.
2: What do you think you're most scared of? The running?
1: Yes.
2: The climbing?
1: Yes.
2: The push-ups?
1: Yep.
2: The sit-ups?
1: Absolutely.
2: The no sleep?
1: Uh-huh.
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1: Yeah.
2: It's going to be awful.
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0: Keep it star for more of the best music, the Savo, which all continues. Olivia Rodrigo. I wouldn't really say fresh music. It was released earlier this year. It's off her latest album. You seem so in love for a... I knew I would stuff this up. You seem so sad for a girl so in love. It is the longest album title. Have a listen to her chatting about it.
1: Kind of like the climax of the record. It's just sort of about how, you know, when you're younger, you think falling in love with someone will fix all of your problems. And then I think when you face love in reality, you realize that that's not the truth. And so it's just me coming to terms with things that I wanted to be fixed about myself or things that I thought that love would solve. And it, lo and behold, it didn't. So I wrote a song about it.
0: There you go. It is Stupid Song. It plays in minutes on Star.
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5: I'm John Fabris. Pedestrians near Melbourne's Flinders Street station scattered as a car barreled towards them, hitting and hospitalising a woman this morning. The swerving car reportedly came close to Melbourne Marathon runners protected by a traffic control truck, then tore off in a westerly direction, being chased by police. A war memorial ceremony in Canberra has marked 25 years since Australia entered the Afghanistan military operation. The PM describing how Australia was compelled to support America in the wake of the September 11 attacks.
6: The very freedoms that are at the heart of who we are as a people and a nation were under threat.
5: And President Trump's again promised a $5,000 award for voters if the Republicans win the midterm elections at a party rally.
7: The Trump dividend, $5,000, is approximately cost $1 trillion, but we have a record setting, as I said, $21 trillion that's being invested in our country. It's called growth. We have growth like nobody has ever seen.
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8: The Bathurst 1000 is on a knife's edge with less than 80 laps to go. Ford powering Brody Kostecki and Todd Hazelwood lead ahead of pole sitter Zach Bates and his co-driver Aaron Seaton. Chevy powering Will Brown and Scott Pye round out the top three. Staying behind the wheel, Oscar Piastri has been wiped out by McLaren teammate Lando Norris during an attempted overtake on the final lap of F1 Singapore Sprint. Max Verstappen clinching victory. The Wallabies have been crushed by the All Blacks 50-19 in another Eden Park horror show. Coach Les Kiss highlighting the squad's ill discipline.
9: Put it into a position where we could possibly come out and do some damage. I thought we started well.
10: Yeah.
9: Then we give a penalty away. The next time we get up there, we lose a line-out penalty. So we robbed ourselves of those opportunities. But fair play to New Zealand.
8: On Stan Sport, and Sydney Kings tip off against the Adelaide 36ers in their NBL Grand Final rematch. Melbourne United claim bragging rights over South East Melbourne Phoenix 104-99. Perth Wildcats beat the New Zealand Breakers 100-84. That's sport. I'm Harrison Preve.
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2: A top of 30 today for our Sunday. Overnight tonight, 21 as we creep into Monday morning. A few showers expected on the radar as we climb up to 30 for our Monday. Same again for the Tuesday. A few showers expected hanging around the morning, and we're going to get to a top of 30.
3: Weekend forecast. Who really cares? 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

0: Maroon 5 and SZA on the air. G'day, it is Corey hanging with you for a Sunday afternoon. On the way, got some Ray. Also, saw her play a couple of years back at Wembley, at Capital Summertime Ball at Wembley Stadium. There we go. Unreal to see live. That was a couple of years ago now. So even since then, she's blown up even more. You're going to hear her on your radio, whereas my husband here on Star.
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2: So today I'm going to have a go at trying to convince your friend Andrew, is it?
3: Yes, Andrew. Okay, here's some info about him. His wife's name's Jess. He's a bit of a comedian. He plays a bit of music, like plays a bit of piano, like comedic piano.
2: Okay.
4: Hello, it's Andrew speaking.
2: Hey, Andrew, how you doing? It's Jimmy.
4: Jimmy, hey, how's things?
2: Mate, I reckon I haven't seen you since you and Jess got married.
4: Well, yeah, no, might not have been. Yeah, no, might not have been that, actually, yeah.
2: I'm looking for someone who does, like, a bit of musical comedy, because I know you used to do the piano stuff, right?
4: Yeah, that's right.
3: Andrew, can I just chime in? Donnie, this is Andrew Hansen from The Chaser.
4: Yeah, and a very nice man. Like, you know, my brain is so foggy, I barely remember even good

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0: It is Corey hanging out with you, music wise, on the way. 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

It is Corey Wiki, the Savo on Star. Thank you for your company. However will I repay you, except with more of the best music up. Three. All right, all right, all right, all right. You're going to hear it in the Outcasts. Hey, y'all, let's have a little bit of the geese. Oof.

0: Rock On. They are coming your way just after the news, and sure, leave it to kickstart the 3 o'clock hour. This one is from the Barbie movie. You're going to hear it in a couple of minutes on Star News next.
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7: I'm John Fabris. A woman in her 50s was hit and hospitalised by a swerving car tearing around Melbourne's Flinders Street station area this morning, blocked by a barricade protecting marathon runners. The car sped away. This witness spoke to the ABC.
8: There was obviously people on that tram line that had to duck in to avoid him. No regard for anyone when he was driving. Absolutely not.
7: In Erie, Pennsylvania in the US, 9 people have been shot dead, 2 of them children, along with the gunman, who's related to 7 of the victims. Police found the dead in a home and some nearby.
9: We're still processing the scene. I can tell you that the loss of life is devastating.
7: And the PM's addressed a Canberra gathering for the 25th anniversary of Australia entering the Afghanistan war, supporting America through the 9/11 terror attacks.
10: If we left this contest only to America, we would be leaving it to them to defend our rights and those of all the other people of the world who have a commitment to freedom and liberty.
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3: The main drivers are back behind the wheel as we approach the business end at Bathurst. Less than 50 laps remain. Ford's Brody Kostecki leads rookie Zach Bates, with Triple Eight's Will Brown rounding out the top three. Australia's hunting a series sweep against Bangladesh in the second women's ODI in Brisbane. The Aussies won the toss and sent the visitors in. At last check, 3-35 in the 13th over. South Africa will start day 3 of the first test against Australia at 1-27, trailing by 363 runs. Hawthorn has climbed into the AFLW top 8 with a 65-40 victory over Brisbane. The latter leading Ruse cruise past Fremantle 58-30. Adam Scott has one shot off the lead in the final round of PGA's Bay Current Classic at 14 under. Fellow Aussie Minwoo Lee tied at 10th at 12 under. And in English Premier League, Manchester United held to a 1-1 draw by Tottenham. Arsenal beat Leeds 2-1 and Chelsea notched a 5-1 victory over Bournemouth. That's sport. I'm Harrison Preve.
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11: A top of 30 today for our Sunday. Overnight tonight, 21 as we creep into Monday morning. A few showers expected on the radar as we climb up to 30 for our Monday. Same again for the Tuesday. A few showers expected hanging around the morning, and we're going to get to a top of 30.

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3: I was asked to perform stand-up comedy as a 17-year-old for exhibit at a place called the Chalk Hotel in Brisbane. 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

0: It's Star for more of the best music this afternoon. Howdy, it is Corey hanging out with you and continuing more of the best music above all. Sunny Fira and Becky Hill. He is an Aussie producer. She is an unreal talent out of the UK. Saw her live a couple of years ago. Amazing. I'm actually surprised she hasn't done too much more down under. She's done a couple of gigs here, and they've only been little spots and dots around the country. Not a whole heap, so hopefully seeing more of Becky Hill down under. You're going to hear her next here on Star.
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0: 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To have your say on the proposed new laws, search Breach Bail, Go to Jail. 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

0: couple of minutes before 4 o'clock, the Sabo at Sar Black. On the way next hour, kicking it old school. How's this one from 2012? Very long time ago. Also great news, because I'm just about to head out of here. So I get to enjoy. Well, no, I don't really get to enjoy the rest of my weekend, because I have to do everything that I've left for this afternoon. Washing, ironing, meal prep, make my bed. The bed has been made. I stripped it and washed the sheets before I came into work. Okay, also, where are we at with bed sheet washing? This is a whole thing, considering I'm about to walk out of the studio. Once weekly, people. If you're washing your bed sheets less than once every fortnight, jail time. Alex Warren, he is also on the way. Do yourself a favour, wash your bed sheets this afternoon. I'll catch you back here next Sunday from 12 noon. News next.
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5: I'm John Fabris. A teenage boy has been arrested in Melbourne for allegedly driving a car that hit and injured a woman near Flinders Street Station this morning. It's claimed he was driving erratically and hurtled towards scrambling pedestrians, stopped at a barricade where runners were competing in the Melbourne Marathon, did a U-turn and raced off with police in pursuit. An attack by Iran-backed Houthi rebels has killed at least 12 people and injured hundreds at Saudi Arabia's main international airport. America's president's weighing up whether to step in with military force.
6: We may. We're going to look at it. How soon? We just found out about the recent attack, so we'll make a decision. We move very quickly.
5: And a 25th anniversary observance for the start of Australia's involvement in the Afghanistan conflict at Canberra's War Memorial today. Director Matt Anderson describing how some service personnel saw the very worst of war.
7: Others saw friendship, humanity, humour, and moments of extraordinary courage and kindness.
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8: A slow brake change in the pits could prove costly for Brody Kostecki, and his hopes of a second Bathurst title. His Ford is trailing race leader Will Brown, Chevy's Anton Di Pasquale rounding out the top three with less than 20 laps remaining. Max Verstappen's looking to back up from his sprint victory when he starts from pole in tonight's F1 Singapore Grand Prix. Oscar Piastri to launch from sixth. Aussie Jack Miller starts from 17th on the grid in the MotoGP in Indonesia. South Africa trails Australia by 363 runs with 9 wickets in hand heading into day 3 of the Kingsmead Test. Bangladesh 3 for 85 in the 26th over against the Aussies in the second women's ODI in Brisbane. In the AFLW, Sydney trails the Blues by 30 in the final quarter at Henson Park. Earlier, Hawthorn and North Melbourne notching wins. And on court, the Adelaide 36ers leading Sydney Kings by 12 points in the final quarter of their NBL clash. Tip off between Illawarra and Cairns. That's sport. I'm Harrison Preed.
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9: A top of 30 today for our Sunday. Overnight tonight, 21 as we creep into Monday morning. A few showers expected on the radar as we climb up to 30 for our Monday. Same again for the Tuesday. A few showers expected hanging around the morning, and we're going to get to a top of 30.
10: Get up, get up, get up. 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
2: And this October, the 17th of it, the Breaking Point Challenge is going down for the Cure Starts Now Australia. It's all about raising funds to help prevent childhood brain cancer. Myself and 29 other challengers are being dropped into an unknown location, and we're going to be doing a 30-hour challenge, physical and mental. Donny, you did it last year.
3: I did.
2: How'd you find it?
3: Hardest thing I've ever done in my life.
2: Yeah.
3: It was brutal. It was strange. It was scary. It was exhausting. It just felt like it would never, ever end. And you didn't actually sign up for this. Bethany Ross, our newsreader, I threw her into the lion's den.
2: Yep.
3: She's fallen pregnant.
2: Yes.
3: And now you have got the last minute call up with 2 months' notice to see how you're going to go.
2: I've taken over, yeah. So the other day they asked for your why. So just a little paragraph and a photo of your why. Now, I don't actually know what it's used for. I don't know whether they remind you of it during the 30 hours or whether they publish that. I actually don't know. But I had a family member a couple of months ago pass away from cancer. It wasn't brain cancer, but the reason I picked him, Fletch his name was, so he's my nana's husband, not my grandfather, step-grandfather. So we called him Fletch. But they were married since I was 5 and I'm 35 now. So he's pretty much a grandfather.
3: Yeah,
2: he passed away a couple of months back, and the reason I picked him was I was just thinking about the courage it took him to go through that, because he had it for years.
3: Uh-huh.
2: And he had a lot of fight in him, and he really wanted to live. And it wasn't just the illness, it was also the treatment, like the chemo, because that's just as bad, makes you sick as well. He lost a lot of weight. He had trouble eating at times. He had trouble speaking at times. And so when I think about that, and that went on for years, and this is a 30-hour challenge of mild discomfort compared with what he went through. To be honest, he was almost too courageous. Like, he's from that generation where you don't make a fuss.
3: Yeah.
2: So

0: still don't think we really know how much pain and suffering he was going through. And I know he wanted to keep it from Nana as well.
1: Yeah.
0: So I just thought, like, that would be my motivator, is to remember his courage and how much he had to go through. Yeah. And it's also part of this challenge in the lead up is learning about the families that go through children with brain cancer and what they have to go through, and that kind of courage. And that's not 30 hours.
1: No.
0: You know, that can be years and years. Yeah. So it changes everything. And when I think about that, it does help motivate me to get through the 30 hours and the trainings, and you know what I mean? It puts it into perspective.
1: 100%.
0: It just feels like 30 hours of this is nothing. I don't have to go through anything, really, and it's for a great cause to help prevent this kind of thing.
1: It's a tangible cause. You guys are on track. I was talking with Terry yesterday to break the record for the most amount of money ever raised in this challenge. It's the second time happening in Townsville.
0: Mm.
1: Terry Campisi's been running these all across the country for years now. And you guys are getting up near $700,000.
0: Yeah, very close. 680, it's over already. GiveNow.com.au. Thank you to everyone that has donated already.
1: Like, that is just...
0: I can't even picture that amount of money.
1: You can't even put into words the real-life tangibles that will give, okay? Mm. Like, so many families will be touched and moved and hopefully cry a lot less into the future.
0: Yeah.
1: And, Adam, that will push you through while you're going through what will be... It's slightly worse than mild discomfort. but where you are right, once you put things into perspective...
0: Yeah.
1: I know you can do it. You're going to do us all very, very proud.
0: Thanks,
1: and I'm
0: mate.
1: Sure you'll do Fletch for proud very much so as well.
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0: couldn't catch Adam and Donnie this week? Good news. We kept the leftover swap. This is Adam and Donnie, re-edited on Star 106.3.
1: Promo manager Jake is in here as well to help us run an experiment. Good morning, Jake.
2: Good morning.
3: We're going to be very scientific here. We have a big event on Sunday and we should be across it, back to front, front to back. Yep. Oktoberfest is happening at the Townsville Brewery. We're going to see if we can do our job here on this show without one of our senses.
1: Mm.
3: We're going to put on noise-cancelling headphones. Jake, our promotions manager, is going to ask us questions about the event, and we're going to try our best to try and conduct what is a passable radio segment about that event. How confident are we that this is going to work?
1: Between the two of us, I feel like we can probably pick up on what he's saying by looking at his lips. Yeah, he said, you reckon.
3: Yeah.
2: Well,
1: my headphones are still on.
3: Okay, I've got white noise going on in my ears right now.
1: Yeah, okay. So just to paint the picture, this is all we're going to be able to hear in our headphones. All right, I'm chucking mine on as well.
3: And I am completely knocked out. I can't hear anything.
1: Yep. I also can't hear anything.
3: I can just see that he's knocked out as well. Okay. So, Jake, without further ado, if you could ask us anything about the day.
2: Alrighty, so Oktoberfest is on Sunday. How many more sleeps is that away?
3: Oh, shit, he spoke too fast for me.
1: I have no clue. Can you say it again?
2: Oktoberfest is on Sunday.
1: Oktoberfest is on this Sunday.
2: But how many more sleeps are there to go?
1: Say that bit again.
2: How many more sleeps until Sunday?
3: What did you say?
2: How many sleeps until Sunday?
3: How many sleeps till Sunday? I don't know. Four?
1: Four sleeps?
3: Yes. Four sleeps till Sunday.
2: What is some way you celebrate October 5th?
3: Who's someone that's going to cut? Adam and Donnie will be there. That's someone who will be there.
2: They will be there, but what's something you celebrate on October 5th day?
3: Is there going to be cameras?
2: There will be cameras, but what do you celebrate?
3: Is there going to be cameras?
2: What do you celebrate on Oktoberfest Day?
1: Something Oktoberfest on. What day is it on?
2: What do you celebrate?
1: What Dreamcast?
2: What do you celebrate on Oktoberfest Day?
3: What?
1: Say it one more time.
2: What?
1: Do?
2: June?
1: You?
2: Lost?
1: No.
2: No. What?
3: What?
2: Do?
3: You?
2: You? Celebrate.
3: Celebrate.
2: On?
3: On Oktoberfest.
2: Yes.
3: Beer.
2: Yeah.
3: Drinking beer. And the Feast of Ok. I don't know. Would you say Feast of October?
1: October.
2: Who is playing in the final Sunday night?
3: This isn't fair. I don't know what he says normally.
1: The final's that night.
2: Yeah.
1: The NRL.
2: Who's playing? Yeah.
1: Newcastle and the Roosters.
2: Yes.
3: You've got your hands in the air. Why? What happened?
1: Did he get it?
2: No.
1: I got it. Yes. The final, the grand final of the NRL.
3: The grand final.
2: Yeah, on Sunday.
3: The Knights are playing the Roosters at the grand final. Yeah.
2: Yes.
3: And it's all happening this Sunday.
2: This Sunday.
3: Oktoberfest, Flinders Street, Townsville Brewery. Can we give away a double pass?
1: Do you know what he's saying,
3: Should
1: Jake?
3: Should we give away a double pass?
1: Double pass.
3: Double pass.
1: We give away a double pass.
2: Yes.
3: One.
2: No.
3: 1-300-00-1063.
1: Call up now. Is that what he's saying, Jake?
2: That's not what he said.
3: I'm
1: too confused.
3: I said the wrong number.
1: Call up now.
2: He said the wrong number.
1: Double pass.
2: He said the wrong number.
1: Can we take them off?
2: Yes.
1: What are you saying?
3: I said the wrong number.
1: Oh.
3: I said our competitor's phone.
0: Busy week? Same. Luckily, someone hit reheat on Adam and Donnie. Star 106.3. Warning. Townsville's newest foodie obsession may cause severe cravings.
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2: Adam and Donny and hip-hop, heavyweight, actor and Pimp My Ride legend Exhibit is come to Townsville.
3: We got a double pass and $50 to spend at the bank. Just give us a call, 1-300-00-1063. But you hear that man rapping. You'd say intense. You'd say...
2: his opening act should be a 17-year-old stand-up comedian, right?
3: That's what went down back in 2000 and I believe 13. I was asked to perform stand-up comedy as a 17-year-old bright-eyed bushy-tailed for Exhibit at a place...

0: It's called the Chalk Hotel in Brisbane. It was scary. We're a group called Young Blood Comedy, and I can't help but thinking that in hindsight he must have assumed that we were somehow gag affiliated, which we were.
1: Or a rap group.
2: Sounds like a rap
0: like
2: group.
0: Like a comedy rap group.
1: Yeah.
0: But no, it was me, a 17-year-old, and over the weekend I found some clips, some audio of that fateful day.
2: Oh.
0: Have a listen as we go through this, because Adam, me and you are going to decide, should we send this off to his team to see if we can get a rerun?
2: Yeah, okay.
0: Have a listen. This is joke number one.
3: So, before this show, my mum said to do a joke about aviation. I'm like, it was just too plain for me.
0: there's a classic. Is a classic aviation-based joke.
2: Straight into mentioning your mum. The 17-year-old comes out to open for exhibit with his comedy. Straight into talking about his mum.
0: How me and my mum were planning the set.
2: And then you do a pun about a plane.
0: Okay, okay. So you're not a fan of joke one. Here's joke two.
3: The other night, me and my three friends, Will, went out to dinner and took us a while to find a restaurant that wouldn't want to split them in half. Because, like, they're like, we split bills. Like, because Will... Whoa. Right.
0: What we had there was a nickname-based joke.
2: Yeah, so your friend Will, you went out for dinner with him and they don't split bills. That was the joke?
0: Am I hearing that correctly?
2: You
0: were hearing that correctly. And then when that didn't land, because it is a bit of a thinker, within 2 seconds of that not landing, me going...
2: Can we listen again? Because we might have missed that end bit.
3: The other night, me and my three friends, Will, went out to dinner and it took us a while to find a restaurant that wouldn't want to split them in half. Because, like, they're like, we split bills. Like, because Will... Whoa. Right.
2: It's really tough.
0: Okay, so the set went for 5 minutes. You're only hearing the highlights. Here is my big closer at the time, performing on stage at an exhibit show. I thought, you know what this crowd wants? Some One Direction gear. It was very topical at the time.
2: Especially for exhibit fans. They would have been right into it.
0: One Direction, very topical at the time. This is my big, big closer.
3: Everyone, like, these days, like, they're all hating on One Direction fans. Like, One Direction fans are stupid. I'm like, I don't mind if my fan spins in one way. As long as they got three speeds, it's all good. Like, yeah. I'm gonna get off now, but thank you for being nice to me.
2: Wow, I love the fact that after that, out comes exhibit. Were they all puns? The whole set puns?
0: The majority were puns. I did like at the very end, you hear me go, thanks for being nice to me, I'm gonna get off now.
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14: I'm John Fabris. Pedestrians near Melbourne's Flinders Street station scattered as a car allegedly barreled towards them, hitting and hospitalising a woman in her 50s this morning. The swerving cars claim to have come close to Melbourne marathon runners protected by a traffic controlled truck. Police have arrested a teenage boy. Australia's start in the Afghanistan armed conflict 25 years ago has been marked in a ceremony at the War Memorial in Canberra today. The PM noting how Australia supported the US, reeling from a terror attack.
15: We went on the principle September 11 was an attack on a way of life that belonged just as much to us.
14: And America's president on the midterm election campaign trail attending a rally in Tennessee, pledging a special payment.
16: If Republicans win the House of Representatives and the Senate, in other words, you got to get out and vote. I am going to give all adult citizens in the United States of America $5,000 every year.
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17: A late safety car has set up a frantic dash to the finish line in the Bathurst 1000.
18: This is an extraordinary moment for the storied Dick Johnson Racing. Brody Kostecki and Todd Hazelwood from the clouds and win the red coat Bathurst 1000. The great race delivers.
17: Seven, Brody Kostecki and co-driver Todd Hazelwood, King of the Mountain. Will Brown and Scott Pye finish second. Rookie pair Zach Bates and Aaron Seaton rounding out the podium. Heartbreak for Anton Di Pasquale, though, surrendering the lead on the final lap when his car ran out of fuel. Australia enters day three of the Kingsmead Test against South Africa with a 363-run lead. The Proteas resume their opening knock at 1 for 27. Adelaide 36ers have conquered the Sydney Kings, 84-78. In their NBL Grand Final rematch, and a race record for Eliud Kipchoge at the Melbourne Marathon, clocking a tick over 2 hours 9 minutes. Kiwi Camille French clinched the women's title in 2 hours and 28 minutes. That's sport. I'm Harrison Preve.
13: Joyce Main Townsville, your home of the latest in computer and mobile technology. The choice is Joyce.
19: A top of 30 today for our Sunday. Overnight tonight 21 as we creep into Monday morning. A few showers expected on the radar as we climb up to 30 for our Monday. Same again for the Tuesday. A few showers expected hanging around the morning, and we're going to get to a top of 30.
13: It's amazing. 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

0: great this show together. 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
1: We're talking about bad times at weddings, Dom.
2: Yeah, I was having a bit of a whinge about this chicken wing escapade. It was canapes only, no sit-down dinner. And I'm standing there holding a drink and a lady comes around with two chicken wings. Now I'm holding these meaty, sticky bones, and like, what do I do with these? Immediately, my story has been blown completely and utterly out of the water. We want to know what the worst thing that happened at a wedding is. We've got Beck in North Ward. What went down, Beck?
3: So I was actually at my cousin's wedding,
1: mm-hmm.
3: and it turned out my auntie was hooking up with the groom.
1: Whoa.
2: Wait,
1: what do you mean it turns out? How did that happen?
3: Well, I just sort of saw like a bit of, it was like a lip on lip kiss, which I just thought was a bit odd.
1: Yeah. Oh, so, okay. So, night. Normally,

0: mother-in-law would go for the cheek. You'd have lip on lip at the wedding is very. And then what? So people just started. They all thought it looked a bit sus, and then it just kind of unravelled.
1: Just unravelled, you know, as the night goes on, a few vinos were had, and it unravelled, and everyone found out. Scandal of the century.
2: So they found out at the wedding that this was going on.
1: At the wedding, yep.
0: So, and then what? And then hold on. And then so is the couple still together? Is what happened with the mum? What's the fallout? How much trauma can you dump with us this morning? Because we all want to know now.
1: Absolutely no wedding. Family not talking. Multiple visits to get therapy. Traumatized for life.
0: Yeah, I bet.
3: Good times.
0: We're going to keep it rolling, even though that's as I try and compose my thoughts, but it's definitely different than chicken wings.
3: Yeah, a little bit.
0: Let's go to Jody in Alligator Creek. Jody, what went down at the wedding?
4: Oh, mate. So, oysters for entrees, right?
0: Oh. Stupid. It's a two-handed maneuver.
4: Oysters for entrees, and it didn't go down well. Everybody ate the oysters but me because I just cannot do them. This wedding was at about 4 o'clock in the afternoon, and by 5:30, when the entrees were served, the whole reception was done and dusted by 7:30.
0: Because everyone had to go home sick?
4: Everybody was in and out of toilets. It was vomiting.
0: There's no need for the sound effect.
3: You're playing the picture.
0: Okay. Jody, that's disgusting.
4: It's the most horrendous, horrific wedding event I have ever witnessed.
3: Think of the cleaning staff.
0: Oh, think of this. Think of Jody, because she's around just all that sick and she doesn't have to be sick. How many people were at this wedding?
4: About 120.
0: And you reckon about 119 of them got sick?
4: I reckon about 115 of them got sick.
0: That is crazy.
4: Terrible. I only knew about 20 of them, so I was just staring and laughing like,
3: I don't know. Yeah, you'd be loving it, Jody.
0: I love it, Jody. Hey, you know what, Jody? That's definitely the worst one. You've got tickets. You've gone to Savannah in the round. We'll sort you out with a power.
4: Thank you,
0: all good, Jody. We'll talk to you soon.
4: Thank you.
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0: Will and Woody Woods. Gonna find out how you guys are gonna torture me very shortly.

0: Caught nothing this week? Is everything reheated and questionably preserved? Adam and Donnie, reheated on Star 106.3.
1: We've got your grand final NRL footy tips from the great man himself.

0: single week we get his NRL tips and we get him on the phone. Today's a little bit different. We thought we'd go out to the Good Shepherd yesterday. Way too valuable, way too important of a tip to get over the phone. We went out and visited the great man, microphone in hand, to ask a very big question. The biggest game of the year. He's 1 point behind in the tipping. Is it going to be the Knights? Is it going to be the Roosters? I feel like Australia is barracking against the Roosters.
1: Yep.
0: But this is a man who doesn't care what Australia thinks. This is a man who only cares about getting the tips right.
1: He only cares about facts and logic.
0: The back-to-back tipping champ. We're out there yesterday. This is what he had to say.
2: So between the Knights and the Roosters, who are you saying? Who is going to win the 2026 Premiership?
3: The Roosters. The Roosters are right out in front. They'll be crowing for ages.
4: We thought we'd do you a deal. If you get it right, we'll come back and we'll give you a bottle of Shivers Regal and I promise you, blue label. So if you get this tip right, the grand final tip, bottle of Shivers, blue label on it.
3: Well, I'm convinced I've got it. I can almost taste it.
0: Oh, can you? You don't want to change your tip now?
3: No way.
0: Absolutely not. 100%.
3: Absolutely no way. The Roosters are home and hosed.
0: Oh, confidence. There's going to be 70,000 Novocastrians coming down the M1, filling out the stadium. They haven't won in 25 years. They're all hungry. They're excited. Nothing.
3: That's right. No chance. If they gave them an extra couple of men, they wouldn't even win.
0: Oh. But they won last week with a man down. Yeah,
3: but luck's one thing. When you're lucky, when your luck's with you, you'll do wonders. But when it's genuine, when you've got to play for your merits, can't beat the Roosters. There'll be hot chicken and plenty of it.
0: There you have it. The great man has spoken.
1: He was confident, wasn't he?
0: And I'll be honest, I'm barracking for the Knights. I want the Knights to do it. I believe in the Knights. But when Ray Nichols speaks, I listen.
1: What do we believe in more, the Knights or Ray? It's tough. I believe in Ray, I think.
0: I do. If you're smart, if you know what you're doing.
1: I'm tipping Roosters, I think.
0: Well, you're going to back in Nichols.
1: He was so confident after the mics went off. He was still saying the game's already over.
0: It's like he hates the Johns brothers or something. I'm not quite sure. He's not a fan of Silverchair. I'm not sure. Hates the Screaming Jets.
1: Yeah.
0: Loves Mark Boris. We're not sure, but he's going with the Roosters.
1: Adam and Donnie.
0: Your grand final tip.
5: 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All back again. Adam and Donnie reheated on Star 106.3.
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0: battles Bangladesh in the second women's one dayer in Brisbane. A windy day of AFLW in Melbourne. The Roos have downed the Dockers 58-30 at Arden Street, putting Frio in doubt for a finals berth. The Hawks continue to boost their finals chances with a 65-40 win over the Lions, Anya McDonough booting 3 goals. And a new China Open champion will be crowned, Vera Andreeva and home favourite King Wenjen to battle it out in the decider.
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2: 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Good news. We kept the leftovers warm. 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
2: And our newsreader Beth has her mic on as well. Hello, Beth.
3: Good morning.
4: This is a bit of a different thing than we normally do on the show. Let's be honest. We're normally like laughing and having fun a lot of the time. That's what we want to do. Mm. Take you out of the real world. But an opinion piece has come out in the Townsville Bulletin by someone we collaborate with all the time. Mm. And I think it was very powerful and honestly pretty brave from someone who has a bit of a reputation now from doing great stories. Yeah. Emily Devon.
3: Yeah.
4: So Beth, I really, you're in here because I just feel like you're more equipped and more, got your head on screwed a bit more than Adam and I. Basically the story is, over in Cornell University in the United States, and this is for your trigger warning, this does involve sexual crimes, this story. A lady was drugged and then abused for hours upstairs at a college dormitory. A message went out to a group chat for the dormitory. Nobody stepped in. Nobody did anything. The punishments have been next to nothing. Some students required to write an essay as an apology. Basically, the story that's come out from Emily is saying this is just like the new normal. Like, this is, it's scary. And okay, a lot of people say not all men, of course. But if you're not actively getting in the way of situations like this when they present themselves to you, it is you.
3: Mm. Yeah, and I think you're so right the way you've just started this, saying that we normally do like to chat about fun things and make your morning really bright, but there are some things that just need to be addressed. And I'm so proud of a journalist in our city for writing a story like this, because things like this are happening at home as well. And for me personally, I would probably say I don't know many women who haven't got a story of being made to feel unsafe or harassed or, God forbid, abused. And I think now as well, knowing that I'm going to have a daughter, it really brings it home, and it makes stories like these enrage me so much more, because I think, how am I going to raise my daughter in a world where we are still having to have these conversations, where we're asking people to speak up? We're not even just asking, hey, can this behavior please stop? We're asking people to be held accountable and our male friends to actually step in and say something. And it's just like, I think, you know, we can write these articles, we can scream from the rooftops, but at the end of the day, we need the good men around us to work with us and step up and do something. And when I hear the argument you mentioned then, Donnie, that it's not all men, of course it's not all men. We're not saying that, but it is an issue that all men need to address. In that group chat, the notification went out of what was happening in this fraternity. There were 57 boys in that group conversation. Not a single one said anything, went in and said, hey, let's cut this out, this is not okay, or reported it to police. So, I mean, we're talking about the Cornell 7 this morning, if you're just tuning in, but it's more like Cornell 57, honestly, and I think we can all do a lot better.
4: I think also, like, when you're sitting there, like, as a young man, I've been in situations as well where things are going down a path, and not even just when it comes into a sexual nature, but from just moralistically, things I don't agree with, and it is a bit scary to go, dude, come on.
3: Yeah.
4: But that's why there's an issue, because it is scary. It is confronting. It is awkward to be the stick in the mud, the guy that doesn't want to have a lot of fun. Mm. And sometimes you don't get brought back around certain circles. Mm. It does happen. Especially, I'll be honest, sometimes in the media landscape, and growing up, sometimes when you just jump in and go, dude, come on.
3: Yeah.
4: People go, oh, don't keep him around. He talks too much, right? And the fact that it is awkward and it is a little bit embarrassing to a degree, that's why there is an issue, right? So if you're a dude, especially a young dude out there, I don't want you to feel like there's three people on the radio yelling at you, telling that you're doing something wrong.
3: Mm.
4: You're not, all right? But just like, next time your mates are being a little bit weird and you know it feels weird, just say something.
3: Say something.
4: Just little steps. I mean, the genie's out of the bottle, but it's little steps to just go, come on, guys. Like, seriously.
2: Yeah.
4: That's not how we act. Yeah. Or if you're going to do it, don't do it around me. And then they'll get the idea they got no mates left.
3: Yeah.
4: Right, so,
2: we just
4: wanted to say our piece about that this morning.
2: Yeah. And what's going on in the USA with that story? Like, horrific what that person must have gone through.

0: but then afterwards not having justice on top of that, I can't even imagine how that would feel. You know, at the very least you want justice after something like that.
1: And I mean, systems are failing us, institutions are failing us, but it also does start with us as well as people, and in those like everyday conversations, hopefully it comes to a stage where when you do speak up and say something, that's not out of the normal. It's the inappropriate comment or the inappropriate behaviour that is shunned as well. So, I mean, go check that article out this morning. It is online, and I think it's a really important conversation we need to have.
2: Definitely. Thank you for coming in to chat about that, Beth.
3: Missed Adam and Donny? That's on you. Reheated Adam and Donny? That's on us. Star 106.3. Turn
4: down for what? Volume up. Mood up. Lunch. Leveled up.
3: The delicious midday mix.

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15: Hello, welcome to Sunday. This is True Crime Tonight, and I'm your host, Michelle Laurie. I'm here with our producers, as always, Matthew Tankard.
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15: And we're going to tell you what we've noticed around the traps, crime-wise.
16: Yeah, we're keeping an eye on it.
15: We are, don't worry. We are keeping an eye on things, so you can just check in with us every Sunday night, and we'll bring you up to date. Coming up later this hour, we talk to Michael Batchelard. If that name sounds familiar, it is not because he's a criminal, but in fact, he is a journalist, and you would definitely have run into Michael on your TV travels. At the moment, he's writing for The Age and the Sydney Morning Herald, and he has he's done a podcast on an area of interest for him, and it's a fascinating, controversial, emotional area. It is shaken baby syndrome. There's new thinking around that and around the science that's been used to convict people over the years. Very interesting chat coming up with

0: Michael Batchelard about that. We'll also be talking about the true crime week that was in America. It's been huge.
1: Yeah, it's been big.
0: A lot of weird, amazing stories coming out of the States, as always. 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
2: Around Australia, this is True Crime Tonight with Michelle Laurie, Ruby Bartsis, and me, Matthew Tankard. Coming up, we have an interview with Michael Batchelard about a potential breakthrough on shaken baby cases. But first, let's talk about Krista Pike.
3: Oh, my God. That's all I can say about this botched execution.
2: Execution in Tennessee.
3: Turned into an absolute dead set torture session.
2: Yeah.
3: Didn't it?
4: It's so weird to even think about.
3: And yet, I know, having read a little bit about it, it's not uncommon. Botched executions.
2: I think this is the reality of the death penalty. I think it's such a barbaric, not exact science that it often ends in these, like, torturous ways of dying.
3: And how is it not an exact science? Anyone who's ever had a pet has been to the vet and watched this exact process take place.
2: I was thinking about that. I think with pets, they just blast them with heaps of what's
3: great. But why blast apart?
2: Because I think there's just, they have so many, like, of these safeguardings around the brutal thing they're doing, which is killing someone. They're, you know, covering it with, well, we're going to do it in this exact way because, you know, maybe this is, like, the least painful way of doing it, all these things. But it's like, something I learned recently is part of this concoction that they give people when they're giving them the lethal injection is they first knock them out. Second part is like this paralytic that numbs them. And then the third part is like poison, the potassium chloride. That second part, the paralytic, that's just to stop them from thrashing about. It makes the whole thing look painless. It's all performative.
4: What?
3: Because you imagine the amount of adrenaline that's flowing through your body when you're being executed.
2: Yeah.
3: I can understand how it, you know, the first sedative might not work. But again, I go back to the blastem principle. Like, if you give me enough sedative, I won't be moving. I can tell you that from experience.
2: Yeah. And now she's getting life-saving treatment.
3: Right.
2: In a hospital.
3: A week ago, they're trying to kill her. And now they're trying to keep her alive because they botched trying to kill her.
2: Yeah.
4: That is torture, trying to keep someone alive after she's just like, imagine the mental.
3: Oh, God.
2: The brain damage.
4: Strain. Yeah. I'm going to die today. Dying. And then, like, you wake up and you're not dead.
3: And then you don't die. Yeah. And, and they're talking about how she was kicking. She was asking questions. Is this meant to feel like this? My arm's burning. It feels like it's going to explode. That's torture. She already thinks, okay, they're going to kill me today, right now. Then all of this happens.
4: Why am I not just dying? But who did she kill?
3: She killed a classmate or another. She was very young. I think she was 18 when she was sentenced. So how old was she when she committed the offence?
2: She was 18 when she committed the offence. Her and two other teenagers lured Colleen Slemmer. She was 19 years old, into the woods in Knoxville and murdered her too.
3: It's a terrible, terrible crime.
2: Yeah. Terrible.
4: Some would say this is karma.
3: Oh, absolutely. I'm sure the girl's mother, because the mum has been very vocal for the decades in between, saying, I can't wait to watch that.
2: Do we know why it takes so long when someone's on death row?
3: Again, I think this goes back to what you were saying. There's so many checks and balances. Yeah. There's so many appeals you can appeal. Mm. I don't know why they're on death row for decades. But I'll say again, I've never heard of a botched execution of a pet. Never in my life have I heard anyone say, I took the cat in to be put down and they botched it. Like, how does this happen? And not uncommon by all accounts.
2: Yeah, yeah. Well, didn't Donald Trump just recently give the go-ahead for
3: a firing squad execution? Because this lady, Krista Pike, asked for a firing squad. She asked for an all-female firing squad, which is pretty esoteric.
4: Go ahead. Yeah.
3: But I don't know what point she was trying to make with that. But, but they denied.

0: like the day of or the day before that she'd been given clemency.
1: Which makes it so much more frantic and scary of someone wanting to not to die and they're about to be killed by the state. Like, it's a horrific.
0: Yeah, our survival instinct is very strong. I don't think many people go, okay, I'm ready.
2: I'm ready.
0: Even if they found Jesus or whatever else they've done, I don't think anyone's...
2: For her to be 18 when she committed this crime, I look back at myself when I was 18, I'm completely different. I'm not excusing anything whatsoever.
1: Yeah.
2: But like...
1: She's 50 now.
2: You would have grown a lot between that time and been like, I was a kid when this happened. Yeah. Maybe she's still a horrible person.
0: There are mitigating factors, as there always are, because every human being has complicated life in their own way, and she had a lot of abuse in her early childhood and all that. So these were the factors that her team were trying to get the governor to take into account and change her sentence. Didn't work. But, yeah, I think this will raise a lot of questions. I think even for the most hardline person, surely there's a difference between execution and torture, which is what's happened to her.
3: This is True Crime Tonight with Michelle Laurie.
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0: Look, what's going on, guys?
1: Okay, Jake. Three, two, one.
2: Turn around, Jake.
0: No! I'm on a billboard!
3: What?
0: Hey, I actually look pretty hot.
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2: Around Australia, this is True Crime Tonight with Michelle Laurie, Ruby Bartsis, and me, Matthew Tankard. Coming up, we have an interview with Michael Batchelard about the new research related to shaken baby cases. But Michelle, we have another story coming out of the United States.
3: Yes, I have two stories coming out of the States at the moment about former reality TV show contestants or competition show contestants, you know. The first one is Jamie Duggan from Survivor. She was on the Survivor China series. She is currently on the FBI's most wanted list.
2: What?
3: She's absconded with her son. Her son is 16 years old and she married another contestant. This lady, Jamie Duggan, married Eric Huffman after they met on Survivor China, which is season 15, and they had a son. Now, they've, in the last couple of years, had an acrimonious divorce. I think dad got major custody. I think that's what's happened. And then their son has gone over for visitation and they have disappeared. Also, he is 16 years old, so that gives me some hope that he is safe.
2: Yeah.
3: If he was 6 years old or 6 months old, then I'd be a lot more concerned. But hopefully he's safe and they'll get to a place where he can ring someone and let them know where they are. And the other story comes to us from American Idol, former American Idol contestant Caleb Flynn, who was also a former music pastor from Ohio, who has just been convicted of murdering his wife.
4: Ugh.
3: He murdered his wife in part because he was having an affair with a 20-year-old. He's in his 40s. He'd fallen in love with a very young woman and he wanted to be with her. And in the way that some people's brains work, he thought, no, I won't divorce my wife. That's, for whatever reason, unacceptable to me. I will kill her. Now, this moment in court was really amazing. They play a song. Here's a song that he wrote for his mistress and recorded for his mistress. It's astounding for many reasons. One of them is that people in the court were just making so much fun of him. I'm talking about his wife's family, like rolling their eyes, laughing at him, just really, you want to talk about torture. This guy had to sit in court and listen to this hideous song that he'd written for his

0: girlfriend. He's sweating profusely.
1: Now, was this pre or post the murder?
0: That he wrote the song for her?
1: Yeah.
0: Pre.
2: Did she know he was going to murder?
0: No. Right. So this is in the wooing period where he's in love with this girl, and he's, and you can hear it in the song. He's talking about, basically, it's been really bad luck for us that I married this other lady. You're my one true love, and yes, we should be together.

0: Man.
1: Wow.
0: That literally sounds like that Suno AI music creator, you know, when you give like it a prompt.
2: And music they have on the block all bloody night long these days. Well, that is Caleb Flynn pouring out his heart to his mistress before he murdered his wife to be with her. And he's just been sentenced to life in prison. For that murder. So, yes, unfortunately, no more of the musical stylings of Caleb Flynn for us.
1: What makes you think that that's your last resort? You just have to kill him. Just break up with the girl.
2: I think it's money. I think it generally boils down to people, and when I say people, I mean men, saying, I don't want to give her half my stuff.
1: But then you're not getting the happily ever after.
2: I know.
1: Mistress.
2: It does take a massive leap of logic, doesn't it?
1: It does.
2: To say, but no, but then I'll just move on. Like, no one will hold me accountable. No one will guess that I might have done that when I marry the 20-year-old babysitter.
1: So messed up.
2: Yeah. Look, all these messed up stories and more. That's what you join us for on a Sunday night on True Crime Tonight. We will come back shortly with a conversation with Michael Batchelard. Oh, God. Just more messed up, guys. It's shaken baby.
1: Show.
2: Yeah, it is. Shaken baby syndrome. And have people been sent to jail erroneously? Miscarriages of justice on this awful, awful charge. That's coming up on True Crime Tonight.
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2: 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Coming up, we're speaking with Michael Batchelard about the new research on shaken baby cases. 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
2: Welcome back to True Crime Tonight. It's time for our interview of the night. We'll play you a bit of it here, and if you want to hear more of it, you can do that by downloading the Australian True Crime podcast. Few areas of forensic medicine are more sensitive or more consequential than the question of how a baby suffered a serious brain injury. Journalist Michael Batchelard explores the controversial science behind shaken baby syndrome in his podcast, Diagnosing Murder, investigating cases where parents and carers have been accused of harming their children.
3: I didn't want to be the guy who is, you know, could be seen as defending baby killers. It's not how I imagined my journalistic career going.
2: It's an incredibly touchy subject to bring up. These men are reviled in our community. The idea of a big, strong man shaking a baby and giving it catastrophic injuries, maybe killing it.
3: Yeah.
2: These are not sympathetic characters.
3: No, that's right. And the way they very often present, you know, as I say, it's the boyfriend who's been left in charge of the baby while the mother goes off to do shopping or whatever it is, and the baby ends up in this seizure or dying or dead. You know, there is not a lot of sympathy for them, and you can completely understand why. In 1971, a little slim academic paper speculating that shaking might cause brain damage. And that kind of, that hit a chord, because at that point, believe it or not, the idea that people actually abused their children was still fairly new. And suddenly here's this kind of explanation for why children were, or babies were, showing up with some of these injuries. So it went off into a kind of an educational sphere. So people say, don't shake your baby. And by the way, that is great advice, that you don't want to shake a baby. It's very bad for them. But what happened in the 1990s was that people, prosecutors and police, took this educational kind of theory and approach and went, well, actually, if this baby turns up dead and we don't know why, maybe they've been shaken, and they started prosecuting these cases. And it sort of accelerated from there as the police, and we tell the story in the podcast, the prosecutors and the medical scientists start to amp each other up, and the medical scientists say, well, if they're going to prosecute on these things, we'd better be certain. So they've done all these studies which build on it and build on this kind of theory.
2: And then it becomes a sort of a slam dunk, doesn't it? Legally and medically, and a baby shows up at the hospital, it has retinal hemorrhage, subdural hemorrhage and brain swelling. That's the triad. It's been shaken.
3: Well, and legally, it's kind of all you need. And that's why our podcast is called Diagnosing Murder, because you've got a perpetrator,
2: yes,
3: the last person who was holding the child. You've got criminal intent, because they say the force required is like a fall from a five-story building or a car crash. And you've got a victim, being the baby. So really, on the basis of this medical opinion, that's pretty much all that a prosecutor needs to convince a jury. And those prosecutions really amped up in the 1990s. More recently, interesting things have happened. There's a bunch of medical doctors now who are questioning the theory. There's been 40 exonerations in the United States by scientists and defense lawyers challenging the theory and the evidence behind it. A guy's been released from death row recently, pending a new trial in Texas on the change in the scientific evidence. I guess there is a greater appreciation now that of two things. One is that shortfalls, including from as low as a bed or a couch, can cause those kinds of forces, and they can be accidental, of course. And the second thing is, I think there's a greater appreciation of the sheer number of conditions that can cause the triad symptoms. As I say, certainly in the US, in the legal debate seems to be sort of heading in quite a different direction than the way it's heading in Australia.
2: Oh, how is it going in Australia? What's happening?
3: Well, nothing much, really. That's the point. And I guess the point of my podcast was to try and develop some kind of questioning about this, because at the moment, we haven't seen all that much action in the criminal

0: criminal courts recently, but I'm told in the children's court, where things are very much below the radar because of the restrictions on reporting in that jurisdiction, that there's quite a large iceberg of children being removed from their parents, their families, on a regular basis because of this diagnosis. And I find that if the diagnosis is not right, I find that tragic.
1: Do you have any numbers on how many men are in prison in Australia for a baby shaking death?
0: There's no good numbers. I can say that we find in episode 4 that there are a couple of passionate amateurs making a list, and they've come up with well over, I think, 200 or 300 people over the years who've been tried on these cases and mostly found guilty. Now, we don't know the individual circumstances of each of those cases. It would take years of research to find out. But, you know, certainly from what I've been able to establish, the cases I've had a good look at, I think there are serious questions to be asked about the soundness of these prosecutions. One of the issues here is when we see a dead baby or an injured baby, our instincts are aroused to the point where we feel that kind of fury. You want to see them in jail. And I don't think the doctors who treat these cases or who investigate these cases initially are immune to that. And nor are the child protection officials, and nor are the police who specialise in child abuse. And they see some utterly horrific things, and you know, they describe themselves as crusaders, and we want them to be crusaders,
1: yes,
0: but we want them also to be basing it on sound science and evidence, and we don't want them to get tunnel vision so that they exclude alternative hypotheses, because, you know, putting an innocent person in jail for however many years is just a terrible thing for the state to do.
1: Absolutely, and for such a revolting crime, that person will never recover from being accused of that. It's one of those where there's smoke, there's fires, isn't it?
0: That's right, yeah.
1: Thank you to our guest, Michael Batchelard. And if you'd like to listen to more of that conversation, you can check out our podcast, Australian True Crime. Please do that. It's on the iHeart app or wherever you get your podcasts. Thank you for listening. We're here every Sunday night from 6 till 7. Thank you, Matthew Tankard.
2: Thank you, Michelle.
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1: Ulla here with TikTok Trending, the place where I take the songs blowing up on your feed and play them in full. Noah Kahan's Draw You Out is everywhere after fans connected its emotional lyrics to characters from The Hunger Games' Sunrise on the Reaping. It's inspired some of the most emotional TikToks I've seen all year. Here's Noah Kahan with Draw You Out on TikTok Trending.

0: G'day, it's Adam and Donnie.
1: And one of us is very, very nervous.
0: I don't know if I'm as nervous as I am just unprepared.
1: The Breaking Point Challenge for the Cure kicks off October 17th. And Adam, you will be undergoing 30 hours of mental, but mostly physical, endurance challenges with no sleep.
0: Yeah, can't wait. But it is for a good cause. It's to raise money for childhood brain cancer prevention research from The Cure Starts Now Australia.
1: Pediatric brain cancer is the number one killer for anyone under the age of 40 in Australia. And the other thing is, Adam, I did it last year, so you have no choice.
0: Yeah, no, you keep saying that, yeah.
1: What do you think you're most scared of? The running?
0: Yes.
1: The climbing?
0: Yes.
1: The push-ups?
0: Yep.
1: The sit-ups?
0: Absolutely.
1: The no sleep?
0: Uh-huh.
1: The awful food?
0: Yeah.
1: It's going to be awful.
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1: You're going to need more than that, brother.
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1: It's Ulla on TikTok trending, back with another track your TikTok feed has introduced to you. 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

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But let's hear the song that goes with the trend. 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
15: Ah, we have a good time hanging out.
16: We do. Hello.
12: Hello.
16: Hello, everybody.
15: Yeah, this is a safe space.
16: It is. Absolutely. No stupid questions on this show. Just, like, look at the two of us. No stupid questions. This one, very important. Is salami a meal?
15: Yes.
16: Discuss. No.
15: Like a whole meal.
16: It's not a whole meal.
15: You can have it by itself.
16: It's a side.
15: No.
16: Or it's an accompaniment. Or it's an accessory.
15: Or an accoutrement. Like you wear it. It's an accessory.
16: Yes.
15: No one can see you when you're making those.
16: And no one should see where I'm putting my salami.
15: Oh, God. I was thinking slices, but anyway.
12: Yeah.
15: Like earrings. What are you going to talk about, Trevor?
12: Oh, something totally different. Yeah, what would you make your new car say? The new Mazda coming out, but there's a speaker on the front of the car, and you can program it into saying something like, excuse me, sir, you're in the fast lane. Could you please move to the side?
16: Pardon me, gentlemen.
12: Toot toot. Thank you.
15: Right, so what would you make a new car say?
12: No. Take your time.
16: Please. Yes.
12: I'm not in a hurry.
16: I'm fine to wait for you to merge.
15: All right. More on that next. Moira and Big Trev.

0: Right now, it's Moira and Big Trev.
1: There's a new spin for an electric car from China. It's called the Mazda CX. 6E. And this car sounds amazing. Drivers can use a speaker mounted on the front of the car and use it as a megaphone so you can warn pedestrians. What else is on? Cyclists and other motorists so they can hear you clearly. Like, could you please move out of the fast lane, please.
2: So you can program it to say
1: program
2: things.
1: It, yes.
3: I keep on things. Thinking of the, you know, the scene in Blues Brothers where they put that big megaphone on the police car. I mean, it's obviously going to be more high-tech than that. And they were selling tickets to their
1: I'd
3: show.
1: Rather that.
3: Actually, no, I would totally dig that. That would be so cool.
1: What would you make your new car say? If it had the speaker on the front, what would you say?
3: So many things.
1: One of mine?
3: Mm.
1: It's called a blinker.
3: Ah, nice.
1: Because not many people know what a blinker is.
3: Yeah.
1: And when they do it, I literally yell that in my car.
3: Yeah.
1: Because, yeah.
3: Okay, I know one. Where's my wave when I let people in? That's, yeah.
1: Yes.
3: Where's my wave?
1: Now, there's other ones, other phrases and words that other people would use. But... Instead of winding down the windows, would that work if you're ordering at Zaraffa's?
3: Like, you just want to blow the machine up.
1: Yeah. Flat white! Brandy! Banana bread! Almond milk! Now, it's called the external announcement function.
3: Oh, my goodness. I can see people using this very smartly forever.
1: Yes. I don't think it'd be that great to use with people... The way people's tempers are when they're out on the road.
3: Yeah.
1: Some get a little bit afraid.
3: You wouldn't
1: be
3: able, you have to program it. So you probably couldn't drive and like dictate it into it like a real speaker. Like you'd have to have it as like a program.
1: Yeah. And if you're going too fast, it does this sound like, eh!
3: Yeah. Which is pretty. Yeah.
2: It's probably best we don't clarify.
3: We don't need to.
1: Is he Hungarian?
3: I don't need to read.
2: All right, here's what we want you to do.
1: Yes.
2: Join in. What would you get your car megaphone to say?

0: remembering that we are on the radio.
1: Yeah.
0: And kids might be listening.
2: We might need the noise.
1: Dump button.
0: But give us a call. Or maybe you got something incredibly clever.
2: That would be surprising.
0: Quite good.
3: This is Moira and Big Trev.

0: This is Moira and Big Trev. Real soon, another round of No Stupid Questions. It's a safe space, this show, so we'll delve into that very shortly.
1: We want to know what your external announcement would say as the speaker that's going on the front of the Mazda CX-6e. mine would just say Numpty, I think.
2: Oh, nice.
1: Yeah. Good one, Numpty.
2: Nice.
1: Nice one, Numpty. We want to know what your speaker would say. Lauren, what would your speaker say?
3: Okay, I've got two. So, like Moira's, one that would say, you're welcome when you let someone in and they don't give you a wave.
2: Nice.
3: And you know the crazy guy out of that Charlize Theron movie?
2: Oh, Apex.
3: I cannot
2: see
3: the name of it.
2: Yeah, Apex, yes. Yeah.
3: So, the noise that crazy guy makes, I'd have that for all the bike riders that ride on our hinterland roads every weekend.
1: Okay, can you?
2: So, that is the Kevin Will Brothers song, Go, and this is when he's chasing her through the bush.
1: Yeah, what's the
2: and
1: noise?
2: It's like a kind of noise. Kind of like that, Lauren?
3: Yep.
2: Yeah.
1: Hey, Lauren, can you give us a rendition of yours?
3: No.

0: Good on you, Lauren. Good on you.
1: Thanks, Lauren.
0: All right, Sue, what noise would the car make, please?
2: I would have to wait till I was at a pedestrian crossing with people walking in front of me, and I'd have like a guard dog madly barking.
1: Oh, my God.
0: These people. Oh, I love God. That.
3: Okay.
0: All right.
3: Thanks, Sue.
1: Jessica, what would your speaker say?
4: Sorry, I'm late for work, and it would just be apologising for, like, cutting people off.
1: Oh, you're
0: okay. Sorry about that. Sorry.
4: But my kids would be feisty, and they'd be like, mate, are you kidding me? Like, they'd be going off. Or the three-year-old would be like, off Zootopia, get off the road, you dumb bunny.
0: Yeah, dumb bunny. Oh, hey.
1: Dumb bunny.
0: We reached our almost swearing quota for the hour. That was me about 20 minutes ago.
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3: I was asked to perform stand-up comedy as a 17-year-old for Exhibit. At a place called the Chalk Hotel in Brisbane. Over the weekend, I found some audio of that fateful day.
1: Oh.
3: Have a listen. Should we send this off to his team to see if we can get a rerun?
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3: Is a classic aviation-based joke.
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0: This is Moira and Big Trev, a safe space.
1: This question comes to you from an Aldi commercial. There are no stupid questions. Mm-hmm. But this one evolves around a whole bunch of people having, it's like, it must be like lunch or something.
2: Yeah, it's sort of like a Christmas dinner kind of thing, isn't it?
1: And this little cranky old woman comes through with a cane and like a big black coat and someone gives her a piece of salami and she's happy.
2: Yeah.
1: I understand. Salami is on the food reduction program that I can eat, so I'm very excellent. Happy with salami. Also on the AFL Grand Final, because we have been on a food reduction / increased energy and sweating regime, our platter for the AFL Grand Final was very different to what it normally has been. Normally it would be pies and sausage rolls.
3: Yes.
1: And it would be fun goodness and yumminess.
3: So like what was it now?
1: Splatter. It was celery and dip.
3: Oh, my God. Were the boys really upset?
1: No, no, because they're on this as well.
3: Excellent.
1: They're totally loving it. And there was beautiful cheese, salami, all that kind of stuff. I made a point that salami is not a meal. And I believe from this Aldi commercial as well, it's not a meal. You don't put a plate of salami with some salad. Salami is a side dish. It's an accessory. It's an aside.
3: Accessory.
1: It's a topper.
2: You can
3: have a salami roll.
1: But that's not a meal. Because the roll is the meal.
2: Mm. Yeah, but it's based on a salami.
1: You're just putting salami into bread, which would make it. You can't have salami by itself as a meal.
4: So you're talking about how, like, instead of a steak, you have a bit of salami.
1: You have a salami.
4: That's not the same thing.
1: That's not the same
3: thing. What about the salami sticks that you have?
1: That's a pathetic meal.
3: But it's still good, though.
1: It's not a meal.
3: It is if you're eating it for a meal. Well,
4: it's kind of a snack between
1: it's
4: meals.
1: It's a snack or an aside or an apostrophe or an accessory.
2: My best mate is Italian, and his dad used to take a stick of salami for lunch.
1: That's very sad for him.
3: Is it?
2: Sorry out there.
1: Yep. Oh. Amen. Madam Dakin, join the chat.
3: He used to have a salami stick for...
1: But it's just not... It
3: used to eat like a carrot. Like,
5: It's an accoutrement.
1: Oh, thank you.
3: Mm. She just swear?
1: No, she didn't.
4: If anyone French is listening and she's
2: so
4: swore,
2: sorry.
1: Yeah. So sorry.
2: So sorry she said encouragement or whatever she said.
5: Yes.
1: Yes. Like with the pizza, you have salami on it.
5: Yeah.
1: Like you have salami on the side. Oh, my God, the Aldi commercial's on the television. It is. It must be known.
4: There it is.
1: Yeah, there it is. They're only eating salami, but with salad. And it's like, that's not.
3: That's a meal, isn't it?
1: Wrong. It's on a shishishi board.
3: But can't you just have the salami by itself from the board?
1: But you're not going to be full.
3: How do you know?
1: What if you're... How much salami are you eating?
2: What if you're at a, like, a dinner
1: salami
2: or lunch?
1: Salami convention.
2: And... wherever you
4: delicatessen.
2: Hey, that's just you. If you get invited over for coffee and all they had is salami to eat from, would you just...
1: That's not a meal. That's an aside.
2: You're still eating.
1: Whatever word Madam Davis...
2: She said interment.
4: Come on.
1: We want to know. Is salami a meal?
2: Or is it an endearment?
4: Join in this conversation.
1: Debate. If you have no other stupid questions, please, if you have stupid questions, please feel free.
2: Like an elephant thing.
1: Yeah.
4: But if you have any salami thoughts, we'd like to hear from you too.
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0: right now you've got Moira and Big Trev.
1: This time there's no stupid questions, but it seems like it's just isolating it to this particular question. Is salami a meal? Is it a side? Is it an accessory? Is it an afterthought?
2: I've got a mate, his name's, we'll call him Mario.
1: His name's Mario.
2: Or Baby Jesus. He'd eat a salami by itself, and so that, and he goes, I'd class that as a meal.
1: It just doesn't feel mealish, like steak is a meal.
2: Yeah.
1: Maybe it's because it's so thinly sliced.
2: Yeah.
1: Bruce, is salami a meal?
3: No, it depends on your nationality.
1: Ah.
3: I mean, is a Frankfurter meal?
1: No.
2: Yeah, it is.
3: A lot of people think it is.
2: Frankfurt's a meal.
3: It depends where you came from.
1: Okay. So you get the European vibe.
3: Italians,
1: salami is,
3: Italians eat salami.
1: Mm-hmm.
2: Yeah.
3: Germans eat Frankfurt,
2: yep.
3: Whatever it is. So, you know, this country, we've absorbed a lot of people's cuisine.
1: We have.
2: Yeah. And endearments.
1: Yes, absolutely.
3: And endearments and a lot of other things we've absorbed that they could have left behind. But,
1: Good on you, Bruce.
0: Very you, Bruce. Well, politically.
1: Beautifully said. Thank you.
2: Matt, is salami a meal?
4: I have a question, and that is, what is the difference between salami and any other kind of sausage?
2: Yeah. Is it the thickness?
1: I think it could be I guess if you're having sliced salami, it's the thickness. But if you're eating like a massive piece of salami, is that how it's supposed to be eaten?
4: I suppose it's all supposed to be eaten.
1: Yes.
2: Yeah. So it would be classed as a meal, wouldn't it, Matt?
4: I think it would.
2: Yeah.
4: Would I have it as a meal? Probably not.
1: No, it would be overwhelming.
4: Horses for courses.
1: Mm-hmm.
2: Yeah.
1: Mm-hmm.
0: Yeah.
1: Mm-hmm.
0: Well, hopefully there's none of those in there.
1: No.
0: We don't know.
2: Yeah. Thank you, Matt.
0: Questionable.
1: It is. Very questionable. Have a salami a meal?
5: Yes.
1: Right.
5: Yes.
1: Okay. And cool. Justify, please.
5: Many years ago when I worked in a deli, if we were hungry, we'd slice up salami and then get smoked liverwurst and spread it on it and roll it up and eat it.
1: Oh, God.
2: Liverwurst.
0: Was that to make yourself feel sick so you weren't hungry anymore?
2: And get a day off of work?
5: It's just yummy.
1: Smoked liverwurst.
5: Spread it on the salami and roll it and eat it. So nice.
1: But that's not a meal you would sit down with a knife and fork for.
5: A board.
1: Yeah, but you'd shove it in your face hanging over the deli counter, wouldn't you? Or hiding out the back. That's where you'd be eating it.
5: Yeah, hiding out the back.
2: Yes.
5: Back.
2: Okay. Yeah. That is a meal.
1: It's not a meal.
2: Yeah, it is a meal.
0: Well, thank you, Avril. That was inconclusive.
1: Absolutely.
0: That was.
1: It's a food stuff.
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1: It's a food stuff.
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12: 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And this is all Aussie music. 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
2: 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Either one.

0: reckon I haven't seen you since you and Jess got married.
1: Well, yeah, no, might not have been. Yeah, might not have been that, actually, yeah.
0: I'm looking for someone who does, like, a bit of musical comedy, because I know you used to do the piano stuff, right?
1: Yeah, that's right.
2: Andrew, can I just chime in? Donnie, this is Andrew Hansen from The Chaser.
1: And a very nice man. 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
0: No! 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
12: 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It's Oz made.

0: 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Oz made, where Australia rocks.
1: For my people in the front, in the nosebleed section.

0: G'day, it's Adam and Donnie.
1: And one of us is very, very nervous.
0: I don't know if I'm as nervous as I am just unprepared.
1: The Breaking Point Challenge for the Cure kicks off October 17th. And Adam, you will be undergoing 30 hours of mental, but mostly physical, endurance challenges with no sleep.
0: Yeah, can't wait. But it is for a good cause. It's to raise money for childhood brain cancer prevention research from The Cure Starts Now Australia.
1: Pediatric brain cancer is the number one killer for anyone under the age of 40 in Australia. And the other thing is, Adam, I did it last year, so you have no choice.
0: Yeah, no, you keep saying that. Yeah.
1: What do you think you're most scared of? The running?
0: Yes.
1: The climbing?
0: Yes.
1: The push-ups?
0: Yep.
1: The sit-ups?
0: Absolutely.
1: The no sleep?
0: Uh-huh.
1: The awful food?
0: Yeah.
1: It's going to be awful.
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1: I was asked to perform stand-up comedy as a 17-year-old for Exhibit at a place called the Chalk Hotel in Brisbane. 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
1: So today I'm going to have a go at trying to convince your friend Andrew, is it?
2: Yes, Andrew. Okay, here's some info about him. His wife's name's Jess. He's a bit of a comedian. He plays a bit of music, like plays a bit of piano, like comedic piano.
1: Okay.
3: Hello, it's Andrew speaking.
1: Hey, Andrew, how you doing? It's Jimmy.
3: Jimmy, hey, how's things?
1: Man, I reckon I haven't seen you since you and Jess got married.
3: Well, yeah, no, mine not have been that, actually, yeah.
1: I'm looking for someone who does, like, a bit of musical comedy, because I know you used to do the piano stuff, right?
3: Yeah. Yep, that's right.
2: Andrew, can I just chime in? Donnie, this is Andrew Hansen from The Chaser.
3: And a very nice man. My brain is so foggy, I barely remember even good friends.
4: It's amazing what a little snooze will do. Adam and Donnie on Star.

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0: Imagine this. It's Monday morning. Nobody wants to be there. The coffee machine's broken. Someone's already hit reply all. Then suddenly, Adam and Donnie walk through your front door, loaded up with Banjo's bakery goodies.
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0: G'day, it's Adam and Donnie.
1: And one of us is very, very nervous.
0: I don't know if I'm as nervous as I am just unprepared.
1: The Breaking Point Challenge for The Cure kicks off October 17th. And Adam, you will be undergoing 30 hours of mental, but mostly physical, endurance challenges with no sleep.
0: Yeah, can't wait. But it is for a good cause. It's to raise money for childhood brain cancer prevention research from The Cure Starts Now Australia.
1: Pediatric brain cancer is the number one killer for anyone under the age of 40 in Australia. And the other thing is, Adam, I did it last year, so you have no choice.
0: Yeah, no, you keep saying that, yeah.
1: What do you think you're most scared of? The running?
0: Yes.
1: The climbing?
0: Yes.
1: The push-ups?
0: Yep.
1: The sit-ups?
0: Absolutely.
1: The no sleep?
0: Uh-huh.
1: The awful food?
0: Yeah.
1: It's got to be awful.
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1: You're going to need more than that, brother.
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1: In the first month of new e-mobility device laws, we've already seen police seize 4 non-compliant e-bikes. 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
3: Talking about meals you make when you cannot be bothered. Zero effort meals. We're looking for little chefs out there this morning. My mum, she used to make microwaved fish fingers when she couldn't be bothered. Adam's making tuna spaghetti.
4: That's great, though. Don't knock it till you try it, Donnie.
3: We've got a double pass to Margaritaville featuring flight facilities this Sunday, April 5th at the Ville. The last tickets in town as for right now. Some final release might come on sale a bit later today, but these are the last ones in town. Let's go to Yasmin on the line. I think she's got a meal for us.
4: Yeehaw.
5: Yeehaw.
3: What is your zero effort meal?
5: I reckon if you have a rice cooker with a steamer on the top, just do the rice, the steam, and throw the chicken sticks in the oven.
3: Chicken sticks?
5: You know how you buy them from Coles already made up, the chicken sticks?
3: Oh, like the kebabs.
5: Yeah, so you just put a piece of paper on the tray.
3: Yep, I do this.
5: In the oven, do your rice. Put your broccoli on the steamer if you've got a rice cooker.
3: Too many now.
4: A lot of effort.
3: I just do 2 minute rice in the microwave. Yeah. A couple chicken sticks onto the hot pan. Put them together.
5: Oh, okay.
3: Dinner done. Did I like it though, Yasmin? Stay on the line. We might have some tickets for you.
4: Good morning, Stone at 6-3. Who we got there?
6: Kim,
3: what's your zero effort meal?
6: Mine is the pre-made rice packet.
3: Yep.
6: That you put in the microwave for 40 seconds.
3: Yep.
6: And a tin of tuna.
3: Okay, that is zero effort. That is zero effort. Stay on
4: it. I like it.
3: Did you add any sauce, any flavours, anything?
6: Nah, I just buy the flavoured tuna.
3: Who could be bothered?
4: Yeah, the tuna's already got it. Tuna's already got it for you.
3: Let's take another call.
4: Good morning, Brad.
7: Hey, mate, how are you going?
3: Good, Brad. Have you got a zero effort meal?
7: Oh, I suppose so. A bit of a 2 minute noodle recipe.
3: Talk to
4: it. Yeah, I like it.
7: It's only a 1 minute one.
4: Oh, wow. He's halved it. He's halved the time. How have you done it, Brad?
7: What you do is just break the packet open.
3: Yeah.
7: Snap the noodles in half.
3: Yeah.
7: Get your sachet of chicken, beef, whatever you want to do, and sprinkle it on top and chow down.
3: So you chow down. It's just cooking it for half the time. You've got a crunchy chicken chow mein there. That's what you've got.
8: Yummy.
3: I like it, Brad. Your zero effort, not even enough effort for 2 minutes. I like it, Brad. Stay on the line. We'll do some deliberations. It's a tough one this morning. The three amazingly average recipes.
4: Very impressive laziness from Townsville this morning.
3: Because Yasmin's gone. It's actually a meal.
4: Yeah.
3: And what?
4: But do we count Brad's as a meal? We were looking for zero effort meals.
3: He's just cooking 2 minute noodles for less than two minutes.
4: I think we got to give it to Brad.
3: All right, we're back in, Brad. The double pass to Margaritaville is all Brad's this morning. That was so lazy.
4: Shockingly lazy.
3: Yeah, I've got a bit of one. It's 2 minute noodles in half the time.
0: Miss yesterday's show and can't wait till 6 a.m? 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
9: In the first month of new e-mobility device laws, we've already seen police seize 4 non-compliant e-bikes. 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
2: A little bit nervous. Donnie's lined up some mate of his to get on the air. He's a podcaster. Go ahead, Donnie. Who is he?
3: All right, this is my mate Darcy. Be careful here, Adam. He's a big shot.
2: Is he?
3: Yeah, big time podcaster. Bloody Beer and Beers. He's one of my good
2: How
3: mates.
2: How tough is he? Could I take him?
3: Okay, I don't know what that's got to do with it, but Darcy, welcome onto the show, bro. What's going on?
4: Not a lot, mate. I'm just now trembling in fear of the thought of Adam taking me, whatever that means. How are you, gents?
3: We're good. So the story was, you're up here visiting, and you reckon you've seen something about Townsville that is worthwhile noting. So what did you see? What can we help you with?
4: Yeah, as you know, Donnie, there's no place I like to visit more than Townsville after a Broncos loss. Okay. I was up there for work earlier in the week, and I saw, it's actually your TV ad, and I'm pretty sure it's just been heavily edited with AI.
2: Our TV ad?
3: We don't have a TV ad, I don't believe.
2: You sure it was us?
3: We've got billboards.
2: Yeah.
4: No, it was definitely a TV ad advertising your radio show.
2: Was definitely
4: Donnie, you're on another radio show that I'm unaware about.
3: No, I definitely am only on this radio show. So there was, but what do you, we haven't filmed an ad, Adam.
2: No, definitely not. I have never been on a TV ad. I'm just trying to think. Never.
3: What
2: never.
3: Was the ad like? Like, what was in it?
4: It was literally you two talking about your radio show. It's a bit, Donnie, you looked real, but yeah, Adam, it looked like you've been heavily edited or had a massive weekend.
3: Really? I had a TV ad last year with my old co-host.
2: Oh, you've had one.
3: We had an ad last year with our old co-host, but he's obviously gone. Is it?
4: It's definitely Adam and Donnie. Yeah, definitely Adam and Donnie. It's even in the super on the screen.
3: What?
2: But I haven't. How would I be in it? I haven't filmed anything.
3: So you're saying it looks like they've AI'd Adam's head onto my old co-host's body. And it's on TV?
4: Yeah, well, I didn't realize it was your old co-host, but if that's the case, Donnie, this co-host in question actually licks your face in the ad.
3: Yes.
4: So if this is AI, whose tongue is that?
2: Oh, I tell you.
3: Why would they keep in the lick?
2: It's not my tongue because I've never licked him in my life.
3: We had so many complaints last year about he licked my face. What? Whose tongue is that?
2: Why did he lick your face?
3: Is that?
2: Why did you put that in there in the first place?
3: I'm trying to think. So it's your head AI'd onto his body.
2: We didn't even know this is on TV. So are they allowed to do this?
3: His tongue is coming out of your AI mouth onto my cheek. Or is it an AI tongue? Whose tongue is that?
2: What?
3: Okay, we need it. Okay, thank you, Darce. Okay, we'll look into that. We will definitely look into that. I'll go grab Jake and we'll ask him.
2: Can we turn on the TV?
3: Yeah, Sunrise. Is it on? We've got Sunrise on, I think. Is that them? Yeah, okay. Thank you, Darcy. Have a good day. That's staggering news.
4: No stress, fellas. I hope you get to the bottom of it.
2: Hang on.
3: You didn't film anything?
2: No. It sounds like, I mean, if that's what happened in the ad that you had on previously, right? It sounds like it's the same ad, but they've, like,
3: are they allowed to do
2: put
3: that?
2: My face.
3: Like, who's even in charge of that? That's outside this building.
2: We have to call someone. Yeah, yeah. Well, I think it's outside this building. I don't know. No one's mentioned anything to me. Maybe we have to call the suits.
3: The suits
2: get corporate on, yeah.
3: Down to Sydney.
2: I reckon the big dogs in the big city.
3: All right, we'll get on to that.
2: We will, Adam and Donnie.
3: Whose tongue is it?
2: It's got to be his,
3: that's
2: right?
3: That's the question of the summer.
2: The old host, yeah. Adam and Donnie, Star 106.3.
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9: Good morning, I'm Bethany Ross here with your local news. Well, a police appeal over a mystery boat at Magnetic Island has ended with good news. A ski boat found unattended at Horseshoe Bay on Saturday afternoon sparked an immediate search by Townsville Water Police. However, officers have been able to confirm the owners have now been identified and are safe, and they're thanking the community for helping bring the matter to a swift resolution. In other news, Queensland Police have handed out more than 13,000 fines on Queensland roads in the last 2 weeks. Acting Assistant Commissioner Timothy Partridge says officers have targeted bad behaviour on our roads over the school holidays as part of Operation Yankee Spring Break.
10: Of the infringement notices issued, over 6,800 were for speeding, more than 70 were for mobile telephone offences, and over 100 were for seatbelts not being worn correctly. The results are examples of poor decision-making on our roads.
9: In the Northern Police region, 306 people were caught speeding and 94 drink or drug driving. Meanwhile, new figures reveal that farmland values across Queensland have increased nearly 12% over the first half of this year to a median price of just over $11,000 per hectare. Despite the rise in values, the volume of farmland changing hands across the state did fall 1.6% compared to the same period last year, including here in Townsville, which dropped slightly by 0.72% to the median sale price of $13,465 per hectare. Senior Industry Insights Manager at Bendigo Bank of Agribusiness, Eliza Redfern, says that changing conditions mean a gap has emerged between buyers and sellers.
11: Queensland's farmland market has continued to be supported by elevated cattle markets. Now, whilst cattle producers are quite confident, growth in the sugar and the horticulture sectors are a lot more limited owing to that current cost environment.
9: And finally, a bright blue tree at Riverway is getting Townsville talking ahead of World Mental Health Day. Townsville City Council and local business The Brilliant Group have transformed a gum tree near the Riverway precinct into a striking blue landmark. The project does aim

0: to spark conversations about mental health and remind people to check in on friends, family and colleagues.
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2: Morning, I'm Brooke Seychelle. The cost of living continues to be the number one issue for Australians. This morning's news poll has found more than half of voters want the government to rein in spending to help curb inflation, while the Resolve Political Monitor shows voters are increasingly blaming Labor for their tightening household budgets. Overseas, Donald Trump says Russia and Ukraine have agreed on an energy ceasefire, meaning Ukraine will stop attacking Russia's oil and diesel plants if Moscow halts its strikes targeting Ukrainian gas and electricity. The deal was struck after Ukraine's president, Volodymyr Zelensky, told America's ABC he was open to the idea.
3: It's not the best deal. The best deal not to have a war. But the first step is energy ceasefire. Okay, don't kill our children. We will stop attack your diesel.
2: And a tip for office workers, a new study has found standing up every 25 minutes improves overall health. Swinburne researchers say muscle activity is pretty much non-existent after sitting down for just half an hour.
1: Amazing Grace Early Learning, now accepting enrollment applications for 2027. 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
2: In sport, Australia's in a strong position heading into the fourth day of the first test against South Africa. They'll return to the crease on none for 33, an overall lead of 139. While Australia's women have gone 2-0 up in their one-day series against Bangladesh with a 9-wicket win in Brisbane. And Dick Johnson Racing has clinched a fifth Bathurst 1000, Brody Kostecki and Todd Hazelwood taking the checkered flag in the iconic number 17. That's the latest in news and sport.
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0: Expect a partly cloudy day in Townsville today with just a slight chance of a shower and a top of 30 degrees. Tomorrow, much the same. Possible shower and slightly cooler, maximum of 29 degrees. But don't forget the sunscreen with UV levels remaining extremely high. That humidity is also sitting between 97 and 91% this morning. That's the latest from your local newsroom. I'm Bethany Ross in with Stu for Adam and Donnie on Star 106.3.
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7: Yeehaw and good morning. It is just after 6 o'clock, 8 past in fact. I'm Stu in for Adam and Donnie this week. Bethany Ross, thank you so much for local news.
8: Good morning.
7: How are you this morning?
8: I'm not too bad this morning. I had a pretty nice weekend actually. Actually, you know what I did do over the weekend?
7: What'd
8: that
7: you
8: was
7: do?
8: Really cool. I went to the infamous cabaret,
7: oh,
8: which is still on until the end of this weekend. I tell you what though, I was really, really impressed. Like, really impressed. And I didn't know the family who runs this, they're like circus royalty.
7: Oh, wow.
8: They've been doing circuses for, I think, 170 years, like, through the Great Depression, both World Wars, like, and the whole family's in on this show as well. So it was incredible. They're born to do this. It's
7: like
8: amazing.
7: Serious circus action. This is the sexy.
8: Serious.
7: This is the sexy circus, right?
8: It is, but it's not. I would say the aerial acts were more impressive. They didn't have nets for half of them. And it was the kind of stuff where you're like, if you fall, it was wild, but it was so much fun. So I reckon people should definitely get to that if they've got time. Before Sunday night, I think, is the last one.
7: Amazing. And this is your last week before you go on holiday. And where are you going?
8: I'm going to New Zealand, your hometown. Baby moon.
7: Oh, wow.
8: So I think that'll be fun. A bit of time just us before.
7: All right.
8: Welcome.
7: Well, Adam and Donnie aren't back till Monday, so between now and Friday, myself and Jake, who, of course, our fellow Kiwi, will help you out with your itinerary. Just make sure you go to all the best spots in NZ, all right?
8: Okay, thanks. Appreciate it.
7: Okay, if you need us this morning, we're here. The number's 1-300-001063. And it's the best of Adam and Donnie, or the worst. Better bad bits. Highlights, lowlights, however you look at it.

0: little Tay-Tay to ease us into a Monday morning on Star 106.3. I'm stewing for Adam and Dottie. Oh, there goes the Monday morning stretch. How are you doing this morning? You all right? Adam and Donnie are back next Monday. Me and you hanging out this week. Danny's here from 9, but don't worry, because this week, like last, we are pulling out a whole bunch of Adam and Donnie reheated. So, it's just kind of like they're here. And we love the blame game. This is when Adam and Donnie grab Bethany Ross from the newsroom in, and they just try and help you out with certain situations that may be going on in your life. Basically, we want to find out who's to blame.
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2: 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Order!
3: Our job here to try and figure out who's being more unreasonable. Our newsreader Bethany Ross is in here with us as well, basically asking the question this morning, can you name your baby what your friend has already named their baby? Kristen is in Woolgaroo. She joins us on the phone right now because she's in that exact predicament. Kristen, good morning. First things first, how far along are you? How long do we have here?
4: So a couple weeks. I'm 34 weeks at the moment.
3: Right. Okay.
5: A lot of weeks.
4: Yeah.
3: Yeah. Speaking by a man who knows nothing about pregnancy. So talk to us. The situation all comes down to the name.
4: Yeah, so I, myself and my husband are really, really keen for the name Justin for our baby boy. Uh-huh. We really, really like it. However, one of my friends, one of my best friends, already has a child named Justin, and she thinks it should be off limits.
3: How old's other Justin?
4: So Justin, he's super cute. He's 1.5. Okay, and my baby's not even born yet, so you wouldn't mix them up.
3: Okay, it's an interesting one. Like, would you say that the name Justin came to you as a beautiful name post your best friend naming her baby Justin?
6: Or have
3: Justin?
6: You always liked it?
4: I've always liked it, and I always thought that it was a really cute name for her baby. But then, like, I had a dream about it, like, just the other day, and it really, like, resonated with me and my new baby. Like, I just think that it would be perfect for him.
3: Mm. Wait, so how long have you... So you suggested Justin for the other baby?
4: Yes. Oh. I said, I literally love this name Justin, and she basically took it, but then
3: so she
4: I didn't
3: know
4: you.
5: Anyone stealing here,
3: so did you outwardly say, I think you should name your baby Justin, or did you say, I like the name Justin, and then she's gone ahead with it?
4: I said, I like the name Justin, and then she basically decided that she liked it for her baby. Oh. And I thought it would be a cute, like, matching name situation.
3: And now, okay, well, now she's right. Saying...
5: And now she's gatekeeping Justin.
6: I feel like this is actually pretty straightforward now.
3: Really?
6: Yeah.
3: I could see Beth's face before. She was definitely anti you and your unborn baby, Justin.
6: Whoa, definitely.
3: Yeah, well. But now that we've heard a bit more of the facts, it does sound like you've been stolen from first.
6: It's so hard to find a name that you like anyway, and I think at the end of the day, it's your kid. You're the one who has to raise them and live with them for their entire life. You get to name them whatever the heck that you want, and I don't think your friend gets to say that, especially...

0: Exactly.
1: When she took
0: exactly.
1: Her
0: hand. Yeah, and they're both super cute.
1: Yeah.
2: So who are you gonging, Beth?
1: I think your friend who took the name. I mean, originally I thought that you were poaching the name from her. But I think at the end of the day, you vocalized you liked it ages ago. She went and took it. You should still be able to name your son Justin. I say go for it. Your friend needs to be as understanding as you were when she took your name.
2: You don't have to go with Jeremy.
0: Thank you.
2: J name? Jacob? No.
1: She's decided. She wants Justin.
3: Is no one else?
0: Justin. Yeah, it's perfect. Yeah.
3: Okay. Is no one in the world allowed to have Justin as their name now? There's plenty of other Justin. Yeah. There's Bieber, there's Timberlake, there's Long, there's Theroux, there's Baldoni, whatever his name is.
2: Justin Baldoni is the answer to our question this morning. Kristen, thank you so much for your time and sharing with us.
0: Oh, thank you so much for having me.
4: Couldn't catch Adam and Donnie this week? Good news. We kept the leftovers warm. This is Adam and Donnie, reheated on Star 106.3.
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1: 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Yeah.

0: News will do. We are Star 106.3 playing you Josh Fawaz. Like a prayer on your Monday morning. This is Stewin for Adam and Donnie. Bethany Ross standing by with news and sport in seconds. Now, we love Jade. Jade works in the Arvos here at Star 106.3. She's on just after Danny at 1 o'clock. And Jade quite often hangs out with Adam and Donnie. And she had an interesting reaction when she found out Jake from Promos was using ChatGPT to help him out on Tinder.
1: Jake from Promotions earlier, he told us about what he's been up to on the apps, Donnie.
2: Yeah, he's back on the dating scene in a big way. We put him on a billboard not too long ago, thanks to our mates at POA, Outdoor Advertising. And he's been back on the apps in a big way. And he's been using ChatGPT to craft all his responses. Have a listen to this moment earlier this morning.
3: Yeah, so I'm not actually coming up with my responses.
4: You know it.
3: ChatGPT tells you what to say to every single message.
2: So you're not the fun, flirty guy we all thought you were. It's actually a computer.
3: They're literally loving my moves.
1: Let me ask you this. Do you ever send... They're not your moves, though.
2: They're the computers. It's a robot.
1: Do you ever send the same message to multiple people? Just copy-paste a mass message? Do you really?
3: Yes, so in my notes on my phone, I have one ready to go. Most people ask me, what do you do for your job? Okay. So I have a message ready to go.
1: And you paste it in.
2: That's Jakey Boy using ChatGPT to organise his dating life. Jade from Afternoons is in the studio right now. Hello, Jade.
5: Hello.
2: You've been fired up in the office, pacing around the office. Calling Jake a weasel this morning.
5: I wouldn't say I was fired up. You just mentioned the content and I said, what a weasel.
2: So, you know, because we had Beth, our newsreader, in here earlier, and she said, it's play on. It's just so much effort has to go into online dating. You might as well in the preliminary stages, but you think never is a robot okay.
5: No. Okay. And what do you mean? Is it linking up with the Tinder app? I'm very millennial right now, and it's just automatically going, he's copying and pasting
2: it into ChatGPT, getting the response going back.
5: No. See, that's more effort. Yeah, just more reply. Effort.
2: But he wants it to be perfect for them.
1: No.
2: He wants it to be perfect.
5: Right.
2: It's for them.
1: You got to take out those long holes.

0: hyphens, you know, make it sound like a human.
1: How many people in this city have got unnecessary emojis and hyphens from Jake's ChatGPT?
0: It'd be
2: almost all of them.
3: Oh, he's giving it a crack.
1: So you're definitely in the camp of you can't use AI.
3: You can't do that.
1: Okay.
2: It'd be a big no from you if you found out the person you were talking to through an app was actually a computer.
3: Yeah, that'd be on the it list.
2: I think it's fair enough. I don't know what Beth was talking about. Very surprising from Beth this morning. Very disappointing morning for her.
1: Which makes you think that when she was single, ChatGPT was out and about. Sorry, fellas. You're talking to a robot, not Bethany Ross.
3: Sorry, guys.
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5: 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Townsville's newest foodie obsession may cause severe cravings.
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7: Good morning, I'm Bethany Ross here with your local news. Well, a serious crash in Kelso has left one man in hospital over the weekend. The Bulletin reporting that emergency services responded to a two-vehicle collision on Riverway Drive around 11:40 a.m. yesterday. A man suffering a head injury was taken to Townsville University Hospital in a stable condition, and two other people involved in the crash didn't require medical treatment. Meanwhile, a reminder to slow down around school zones with kids returning to the classroom for the last term of 2020. It does come after local police issued more than 1,000 traffic infringement notices over the school holiday period, including 306 for speeding and 94 for drink or drug driving. Acting Assistant Commissioner Timothy Partridge is reminding motorists school is now back on.
8: Please be aware of the reduced speed limits in school zones and the need to be alert in order that we can get our children to and from school safely. Enforcement of school zones will be a priority for road traffic officers over the coming months.
7: New research shows that some fish are choosing settlement locations on the Great Barrier Reef based off coral colour. James Cook University scientists have taken part in a study which found brown and yellow damselfish off Lizard Island chose their settlement locations based on the colour of their surroundings. Townsville's Professor of Marine Ecology, Andrew Hoey, says when fish reproduce, the larvae develop out in the open sea and after a few weeks they return to the reef.
9: And then they come back as basically 2 centimetre long fish and

0: settle onto the reef, where it's really important they select the right sort of habitat. We were really looking at what sort of aspects of that habitat, and in particular the colour of the habitat that they select when they come back into the reef.
1: And finally, young Townsville artists are being urged to get creative with the deadline fast approaching for this year's 12 Days of Young Artists competition. Council are asking children to design a Christmas bauble inspired by Christmas here in Townsville, with 24 winning artworks set to be showcased across the city. Entries will close on Sunday, October 18.
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3: Morning, I'm Brooke Seychelle. Charges have been laid against a teenager accused of running down a pedestrian outside Melbourne's Flinders Street station. It happened yesterday morning, just a block away from where runners were competing in the Melbourne Marathon. The alleged 16-year-old driver will face the Children's Court today. Meantime, there are calls for the Reserve Bank to take its ban on credit card surcharges another step, and it's come from a government minister. Christy McBain has told Seven the RBA should ban the banks from charging a fee to businesses for their customers' card transactions.
4: That's what I'd like to see, RBA actually take that next step and say, you know, there is no charging for those point-of-sale machines.
3: And overseas, Saudi Arabia's main airport has been struck again just 24 hours after a deadly attack. More people have been injured in Riyadh by a Houthi airstrike. 13 people died in yesterday's strike. Meantime, Australia has issued a do not travel alert.
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3: In sport, Steve Smith has broken the test record for the most career catches by a fielder on day three of the first test against South Africa. Smudge held four catches, taking his total to 223.
5: What's in the test is really amazing. That is out of this world.
3: They're on Fox. The Proteas were bowled out for 284 in reply to Australia's innings of 390. While Australia's women have gone 2-0 up in their one-day series against Bangladesh with a 9-wicket win in Brisbane. That's the latest in news and sport.
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1: Expect a partly cloudy day in Townsville today with just a slight chance of a shower and a top of 30 degrees. Tomorrow, much the same. Possible shower and slightly cooler, maximum of 29 degrees. But don't forget the sunscreen, with UV levels remaining extremely high. That humidity is also sitting between 97 and 91% this morning. That's the latest from your local newsroom. I'm Bethany Ross in with Stu for Adam and Donnie on Star 106.3.
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8: And good morning. Your Monday morning is on. It is October the 12th. I'm Stu, here till 9 o'clock, and all this week for Adam and Donnie as they enjoy another week off. In fact, Adam's back in town, caught up with him on the weekend. He's looking good. He's enjoying his sleeping. So me and you this week with Adam and Donnie reheated coming up. It's the best and, well, some of the worst of Adam and Donnie in 2026. And if you need me at all, like always, I'm right here. The number is 1-300-00-1063. If you see anything out there at all, we need to know about it. 1-300-00-1063. With NXS on the playlist after, what should we play for you now? How about some Coldplay and BTS?

0: 6:03. Good morning. This is Stu in for Adam and Donnie with a workplace of the week, heading to one lucky workplace today. I'm not sure who we'll be doing. I guess Jake from Promos will be out and about with a whole bunch of banjos dropping it at your workplace today. And if you are the lucky recipient of today's workplace of the week, you know you're also in to win a Christmas party from our friends at the Mad Cow Tavern. 100% mad Christmas parties, no room hire fee. It's the Mad Cow Tavern. So our workplace of the week will be delivered just after 9 o'clock this morning. It's Adam and Donnie reheated, and it's quite amazing what these boys have squeezed into a year. It just seems like yesterday that we were doing a marathon around the Townsville sign.
1: Adam and Donnie's Townsville sign marathon. And a half.
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3: Last year, the idea was hatched to run a marathon around the Townsville sign. Done, sorted, no issues. Then Adam came along and he reckons that we needed to go bigger, better, harder, faster, stronger. And we're doing this in the name of Ronald McDonald House Charities, ahead of the Townsville Running Fest, who will also be raising money for them. That happens on August 2nd. We're just trying to be the first big running race of the year. And you are invited cordially to come down tomorrow morning. This time we will be mid-race and we want you there. If the kids are in the back of the car right now, scream at mum, scream at dad, we want to go to the sign. But you might be thinking, how did we even get here? Who's coming along? And what is all this nonsense about the sign? Well, it actually all started when Mayor Nick D'Amato came on the show.
4: Can I tell them exactly how long this is going to be this time?
3: Well, I believe it's just a marathon, right?
4: No. You can't just do a marathon, Donnie.
3: What do you mean?
4: You've done a marathon last time.
3: Yeah, it was 1,000 laps around the side, 42 kilometres.
4: Tell me now, what happens if we did
2: a marathon and a half?
3: There would be a lot of chafe involved.
5: What's bigger than a marathon, Donnie? A marathon and a half marathon.
3: A marathon, you want to do a half marathon on top of the marathon?
5: Marathon's been done.
3: Yeah, great idea, Adam. But did you think how you and I would run 63 kilometres?
5: Well, Donnie, we didn't need to because the city of Townsville answered our call.
6: 100% I'll be there Friday morning, like you said. The excitement around town is huge.
7: Mate, absolutely. Always for you guys. It's a really great thing that you're doing.
8: I think I have the right group. I've got a marching drum line. Would that drum line.
3: Debbie, tell me you want to donate some laps here.
9: Absolutely.
3: Mate.
5: Bang.
3: Think that you may want to give us some laps next Friday?
9: Yes.
3: You're in?
9: Yes.
10: Ringing up to nominate myself for some laps.
3: Oh, Leonard, you're a hero.
5: Yeah, but then we hit a major hurdle when Donnie claimed on air he'd broken his ankle and ended up in a moon boot, a claim that was revealed later on to be a lie after listening to Debbie show tremendous generosity.
9: Hey, Donnie, if you can do at least 10 laps in one of those, see us powder coating, we'll donate an extra $500.
3: $500. That is amazing, Debs.
9: You've
3: got to
9: do a minimum of 10 laps in that thing.
3: I have to say something here.
9: What?
5: Is it not a real injury?
3: I was just trying to amp you up, Adam.
5: Take the boot off now.
9: Are you serious?
5: Donnie,
9: you know what I think? You need to donate
5: $500. Yes, you know
3: you
5: what?
3: You owe $500. I'll match that. But now it's all come down to this.
5: 1,376 laps.
3: 63 kilometres.
5: A marathon and a half around the Townsville sign.
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0: Dude, look at that. Almost 7. We are into it. Monday, October the 12th. I'm here till 9 with Adam and Donnie Reheated and more on the way. This morning, just after 9, the Star Car on their way to a workplace. It could be your workplace, and if it is, we're coming with banjos. Best thing is, you're in to win a Christmas party with a $1,500 hospitality tab to start the celebrations. We're talking the Mad Cow, 100% mad Christmas parties, no room hire fee. The Mad Cow's having place to be this Christmas. And if you are in for today's workplace of the week, you're also in for that Christmas party too. How good? Always time to enter at star1063.com.au. 7 o'clock news and seconds playlist. I've got Green Day and Ella Langley on the other side. We are Star. Good morning.
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6: Victim numbers are down 9.6%, but most serious crimes are committed by repeat offenders, often while they're on bail. 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To have your say on the proposed new laws, search Breach Bail, Go to Jail. Authorised by the Queensland Government, Brisbane.
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2: Good morning, I'm Bethany Ross here with your local news. Well, first up, relief. After concerns for those linked to a boat found at Magnetic Island, Townsville Water Police launched inquiries when a 16-foot ski boat was discovered at Horseshoe Bay with no sign of its occupants on Saturday. Authorities have now confirmed the owners have been located safe and well, with police thanking locals for their assistance. In other news, new James Cook University research has revealed how important colourful corals are for fish life on the Great Barrier Reef. Brown and yellow damselfish off Lizard Island have been choosing their settlement locations based on the vibrant reef colours. JCU's Professor Andrew Hoey from Townsville says it comes as the effects of climate heating and coral bleaching continue to reduce colour on the reef.
3: Obviously, as we lose that live coral, we'll lose the colour that's associated with it. And if there's a fitness benefit, so if they're settling to these areas because of camouflage and there's greater survival for them when they settle to those areas, then it's definitely going to have implications when they come back to a reef. Those colourful habitats are no longer available.
2: And finally, new figures reveal that farmland values across Queensland increased nearly 12% over the first half of this year to a median price of just over $11,000 per hectare. Senior Industry Insights Manager at Bendigo Bank of Agribusiness, Liza Redfern, explains.
4: The national farmland market has been, a story of competing forces this year. So on one side, we've seen higher interest rates and rising operational costs, but those factors didn't necessarily manage to derail the market. We've been seeing resilient commodity pricing and generally positive seasonal conditions, which has been keeping confidence high.
2: However, the value of farmland in North Queensland dropped 7.2% to the median sale price of $13,465 per hectare in 2025, according to the Bendigo Bank Agribusiness 2026 Australian Farmland Values Report. The volume of farmland changing hands across the state also fell 1.6% compared to the same period last year.
1: 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Now.
5: Morning, I'm Brooke Seychelle. NRMA Insurance has been forced to repay hundreds of people injured in car accidents after it failed to correctly calculate some compulsory third-party benefits. The company has since apologised, saying around 400 New South Wales drivers have been impacted since 2019. Meantime, small businesses are rallying against the tax office's decision to ban credit cards for tax bills. A nationwide campaign is rolling out today from Aussie businesses, despite the ATO's change being pushed back from November to June next year. Independent MP Monique Ryan telling Nine this has been poorly handled by the government.
6: Labor has failed to be transparent about these pretty significant changes, and it hasn't given people the transition period that they probably deserve to have. It hasn't given them certainty about what it's going to mean to their businesses.
5: Overseas, Nepal has been hit by more flash flooding. A search and rescue operation is now underway after a landslide west of Kathmandu. And a health scare for Pope Leo, with the 71-year-old set for surgery after a growth was detected in his lung.
1: Amazing Grace Early Learning, now accepting enrolment applications for 2027. 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
5: In sport, Brody Kostecki and Todd Hazelwood have conquered Mount Panorama for a second time, taking out a thrilling Bathurst 1000. Kostecki has told Seven there was plenty of tension throughout the race.
7: The mountain always chooses the winner. We definitely had the fastest car today, so super proud of everyone on the Shell V-Power Racing team. The Ford Mustang was on rails. And I can't believe we won Bathurst in the 70!
5: Will Brown crossed second, with rookie Zach Bates completing the podium. That's the latest in news and sport.
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2: Another warm North Queensland day ahead. Partly cloudy skies and tops of 30 degrees are forecast for this afternoon, with only a slim chance of rain. Tuesday will be warm, top of 29, and the possibility of a passing shower during the morning and

0: Afternoon. Right now in the CBD, it is 23 degrees. That is the latest from your local newsroom. I'm Bethany Ross here with Stu in for Adam and Donnie on Star 106.3.
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2: Let's go.
1: This is

is October the 12th. Thank you very much, Bethany Ross, for all your local news and sport. I'm Stu. Adam and Donnie have one more week off. They return next Monday. So, I'm here till 9, and between now and then, we are throwing down Adam and Donnie Reheated. It's the best of the best, or the worst of the worst, however you want to look at it. If you need me for anything at all, it is 1-300-00-1063. And don't you worry about the playlist. I've got that sorted too. We'll get you up. We'll get you going this morning. Get you to work. Get you to school with Ella Langley playing next. And some Green Day now. Winner come around. Good morning. We're 1063.

0: for anyone that's made it home from Savannah and the Rounds up at the Mareeba Rodeo over the weekend. Heard it was amazing. We gave a whole bunch of tickets away here at Star 106.3. Don't worry, we got you next year as well. That's Ella Langley and Be Her. I'm stewing for Adam and Donnie on your Monday. It's amazing what a little snooze will do. And this week, we are just looking at Adam and Donnie reheated. They have packed so much into 2026. It is mind-blowing. And this little conversation caused a little bit of controversy.
1: We're talking about petty revenge this morning, Don.
2: Yes, we are. We want to know the pettiest thing you've ever done. A guy's getting around town right now. I know this is not trying to encourage it, but
1: no,
2: trying to sell an engagement ring because his missus allegedly cheated on him, and we think that's pretty petty. We've gone to the phones, 1-300-00-1063. Danny is in Burdell. Danny, mate, what's the pettiest thing you've ever done?
3: Hey, how's you going?
2: Good. You got a yarn for us?
3: Oh, I've got a bit of a funny for you.
2: Yeah, go on.
3: Back in the day when I lived in Victoria, this bloke, and we used to just ring up and put our mate's number for cheap firewood.
2: Yeah, crack up. I love that. And then
3: everyone used to ring just flat out because it was always $100 cheaper than everyone else.
2: I love that one. Daddy, stay on the line. Let's go to Helen in Mount Louisa. Yeehaw, Helen.
4: Yeehaw, lads. Happy Friday.
2: Happy Friday to you. What's the pettiest thing you've ever done?
4: Look, I do it all the time. I consider myself a community crusader in my own opinion, but I remove outdated signs like it's my business.
2: Okay.
4: Any sign of a show that's been or a meeting that's coming up. I've even gone so far as to, like, use a pocket knife to remove cable ties and take things down. I just can't deal with anything
5: that's out of
4: that
5: date.
4: Has been. Back of toilet doors.
2: That's less petty and more clean up Australia.
1: That's helpful.
2: That's helpful.
1: Thank you for your service,
2: yeah,
1: Helen.
2: Thank you, Helen. I salute you. You're a legend.
4: You're welcome. Oh. I will continue to do this.
2: Please. Please do. Thank you, Helen. Stay on the line. We might have some movie tickets for you.
4: Thanks, guys.
2: Probably got time for one more here. Let's go to Craig. I believe he's in Kelso. Yeehaw, Craig.
6: Yeehaw, boys. How are we?
2: We're doing very, very good, mate. We're looking for people as petty as us. What is the pettiest thing you've done to get back at someone?
6: Well, mate, obviously in this current economic climate, you know, the cost of shower gel's been going up, and I've got a roommate that I used to live with. He recently moved out, possibly because of this.
2: Okay.

0: But he would never buy shower gel. Uh-huh. And I was just getting really, really sick of him stealing my shower gel. Uh-huh. So I may have released some of my my golden bodily fluid into that shower gel.
1: Don't play that sound of it. How did you know that, like, was there two shower gels or did you just go without for a while?
0: No, I actually bought a second one because I was getting annoyed with this and hid it in my bedside table. I kept seeing this one go down.
2: That's the decoy gel.
1: You hid gel in your bedside table, did you?
0: Yeah, I did.
1: Yeah, right, yeah.
0: Yeah.
2: And was he definitely still using it after you deposited?
0: He had a golden shower.
3: 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Therapy is an option, but so is Adam and Donnie Reheated on Star 106.3. Will and Woody for the drive home.
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0: From the corner of Sturt and Stanley, across the greatest city on the planet, we are Star 106.3. I'm Stu for Adam and Donnie on your Monday morning. Danny's here from 9 with 20 songs in a row. She throws down a delicious midday mix with Joyce Main this morning at midday as I look over and go, wonder where the DJ controller is. That's right, it's at my house. Better go and grab that before midday. Danny here from 9, JT here from 1 o'clock, and right now it is more of Adam and Donnie reheated. Now, we all know that Donnie is very, very competitive, and we also know sometimes the smallest things can really wind him up. Things like pens.
1: But right now, Adam, you've been breaking the law since you were in grade 5.
2: That's right. Watching my back at old times. Look at this. I got a biro in my hand right now. Unlicensed. Did you, when you went to school, have to get a pen license before you could convert from pencil to pen?
1: I believe in grade 6 is when I got my pen license. It's about this time of year that grade 6 is normally graduate to their pen license about halfway through.
2: Are they
1: the
2: still
1: year.
2: Doing it?
1: I believe so, from what I understand. And there might be someone on their way to school today unlicensed, much like you are right
2: ready
1: now.
2: Ready to go for the test,
1: and
2: maybe.
1: Don't stress, you can still turn out to be just as successful as Adam.
2: Look, that's right. As long as you do it unlicensed, though. See, I'm watching my back at old times. The thing is, I think there was a bit of confusion. I was in a composite class, a 5-6.
1: Oh.
2: I think there was a bit of a mix-up, and I never got my pen license, and then just started using pens, willy-nilly, left, right, and centre. I'm unlicensed. I thought this morning, hopefully the office is now open at my old school.
1: Yeah, well,
2: so I can call the office and say, look, I want to come clean. I never got my pen licensed. I have been using a pen unlicensed. But maybe there's a box they can check in the system.
1: I don't think
2: old
1: so.
2: Old students, and they can just check that box. Maybe I'll make a call, find out. What do you say, Don?
1: Yeah, you got their number?
2: Yeah.
1: All right, let's give it a go. In.
3: Good afternoon. Primary school, Cara speaking.
2: Hi, Cara. My name's Adam. I went to primary a little while ago. I was just calling about something.
3: Yeah?
2: I don't know if I'm still in the records or how this stuff works, but back around grade 4, grade 5, when it usually happens, I didn't get my pen license.
3: Is that right, Adam?
2: Yeah, and I don't know if that could be sent to me or whether we get Miss Franz or Mr. Adlam involved if they're still there, but
3: I'm very sorry. I can't help you with that.
2: Neither of those teachers are there anymore. You can't pull up some records and maybe just check the box that says pen license?
3: No, I'm sorry. It's not going to happen.
2: Okay, because I've been using
3: What can I do for you, though?
2: Well, I've been using a pen. I mean, am I going to get in trouble if I use a pen?
3: I think you'll be fine.
2: I'm happy. I don't have to. Like, I'm happy to do a Zoom test over Zoom.
3: No, look, you know, I think if you're 32, we'll let you off. I think you can use a pen.
2: No, look, I really appreciate your help. It's good to know because I thought I was going to get in trouble this whole time. I've been sort of watching my back when I'm, you know, using a pen. I don't even have an HB, to be honest with you. I've only got a 2B.
3: Oh,
2: and they're smudgy.
3: Yeah, that makes it tough, doesn't it?
2: Well, I really appreciate your help.
3: That's okay.
2: All right, keep on shaping the young.
3: We will. Thank you for that.
2: Thank you. Bye-bye.
3: Bye.
2: Love that they're over there shaping the young. But
1: thank God.
2: Yeah.
1: You started talking to me. I didn't know if you dug up.
2: No, it's gone.
1: So you remain unlicensed.
2: I remain unlicensed, but she seems to think I'll be fine.
1: Probably worth another call to someone else to make sure.
2: Happy to make more calls, mate.
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0: 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I'm Brad Moore, traffic in 30 minutes on Star 106.3.
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7: Good morning, I'm Bethany Ross here with your local news. Well, first up, emergency services were called to a two-vehicle crash in Kelso yesterday, with one person hospitalised. The bulletin reporting the collision happened on Riverway Drive just before midday. A male patient with a head injury was treated at the scene before being taken to Townsville University Hospital in a stable condition. Police also managed traffic while that scene was cleared. In other news, a police appeal over a mystery boat at Magnetic Island has ended with good news. A ski boat found unattended at Horseshoe Bay on Saturday afternoon sparked an immediate search by Townsville Water Police. Officers have now confirmed the owners have been identified and are safe, and they're thanking the community for helping bring the matter to a swift resolution. Meanwhile, nearly 7,000 people have been caught speeding across Queensland over the September school holidays, including around 306 people here in Townsville. Local police also nabbed 94 drink and drug drivers, and a total of just more than 1,000 people were hit with traffic infringements as part of Operation Yankee Spring Break. Acting Assistant Commissioner Timothy Partridge is thanking those drivers who do use our roads safely.
8: However, we are seeing far too many motorists speeding, drink driving, drug driving and committing other road offences. To avoid tragedy, we ask all road users to consider the consequences when they're behind the wheel.
7: A bright blue tree at Riverway is set to get Townsville talking. Head of World Mental Health Day, Townsville City Council and local business, The Brilliant Group, have transformed a gum tree near the Riverway precinct into a striking blue landmark. The project aims to spark conversations about mental health and remind people to check in on friends, family and colleagues. And finally, Townsville's young artists have just over a week left to leave their mark this Christmas. The 12 Days of Young Artists competition is inviting kids to create a festive bauble design with winning entries to be displayed across the city during the holiday season. Artists have until 11:30 p.m. on October 18 to enter.
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9: Morning, I'm Brooke Seychelle. A 16-year-old boy has been charged after a stolen Ford Escape allegedly ran down a woman outside Melbourne's Flinders Street station. He'll face the Children's Court today after yesterday morning's alleged incident. Police say it wasn't a terror-related or targeted attack. Meantime, the cost of living continues to be the

0: Number one issue for Australians. This morning's news poll has found more than half of voters want the government to rein in spending to help curb inflation, while the Reserve Political Monitor shows voters are increasingly blaming Labor for their tightening household budgets. It comes as a new campaign is being launched today in response to the ATO's credit card ban. Small businesses are taking aim at the federal government over the changes, which were meant to come into effect at the end of November. The ban has been delayed until the end of June, but businesses want it scrapped altogether. And there's more industrial action at Qantas today. This time, it's a group of office-based engineers who are expected to go on strike at the airline's Sydney headquarters.
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0: In sport, Australia has the upper hand at stumps on day three of the first test against South Africa. They're ahead by 139 runs with all second innings wickets in hand after skittling the host for 284 in their first dig. Meantime, our Aussie women have cruised to a 9-wicket win over Bangladesh in their one dayer in Brisbane. Set 221 to win, they reached the victory target in just the 29th over. And New South Wales has had to settle for a draw in its Shield clash with Tasmania. That's the latest in news and sport.
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3: Another warm North Queensland day ahead. Partly cloudy skies and tops of 30 degrees are forecast for this afternoon with only a slim chance of rain. Tuesday will be warm, top of 29, and the possibility of a passing shower during the morning and afternoon. Right now in the CBD, it is 23 degrees. That is the latest from your local newsroom. 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

0: It is 23 degrees. That is the latest from your local newsroom. 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
1: 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From Sturton Stanley across Townsville and North Queensland. This is Adam and Donnie right now.

to 7:30. I'm Stu, and for Adam and Donnie this week, on till 9 o'clock, Danny on from 9 with 20 songs in a row. You know we've got an iHeart app. You can take us anywhere, anywhere at all. In fact, you can take us right around the world. Got my mate Brady, who's currently in Las Vegas, listening this morning to 106.3. 106.3 does sound better on iHeart. It's a free app. You can download it. You can even sing along to the lyrics if you like. That's how good that is. So, more Adam and Donnie reheated between now and 8 o'clock. I'm going to play you Justin Bieber after the Chili Peppers. It's a Monday. Let's ease in gently. Other side, playing for you now on Star 106.

0: Justin Bieber and Hold On playing on Star 106.3. 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
1: Still on the phone with the Premier David Crisafulli ahead of Queensland Day on Saturday. I've been on a bit of a journey to officially become a Queenslander. I want to make it official and right and proper. And Donnie, explain some of the journey we've been on so far.
2: One of Queensland's favourite sons, Matthew Bowen, was in the studio just last week, and he gave the greatest honour of all time, I think, to the co-host here, Adam, who's from Tasmania, and he said he felt Queensland's spirit within him and let him be an honorary Queenslander. So what we're actually hoping to do is go straight to the top here, because Adam has a bit of a plea for you, Premier.
1: That's right, yeah. So I moved to Queensland. I moved to Townsville just at the end of last year, so I'm a new Queenslander. I feel like I've got a lot of things in place now. Except one thing, right? I just declared my affinity towards the Maroons last year. I have a Maroons cap here.
2: Yes.
1: It still has the tag on it.
2: Yes.
1: We have the Premier of Queensland himself on the phone. We were hoping you could help us with some kind of ceremony to declare me officially a Queenslander ahead of Queensland Day. Can you help us with that?
3: Oh, no, look, I think I'd want to do that in person. I think that's, I'd need to, look, it's one thing for the great Matty

0: Bowen to say you're okay. And
1: yes.
0: I've known Matty Bowen for a long time.
1: Yes.
0: I once marked Matty Bowen in a game of footy at high school.
2: Wow.
1: How'd that go?
0: I called touch once and he didn't come back. We were playing rugby league, but that's okay.
1: Wow.
0: I did get a finger on him. He was a couple of years younger too, mind you.
1: No, okay.
0: He was handy.
1: Yeah.
0: But I'm not prepared to give that away
1: unless you were willing
0: to do one thing.
1: Okay.
0: If you were willing to denounce New South Wales and all things cockroach,
1: yep.
0: we might be able to do one remotely now. So you've
1: okay.
0: just got to tell us what you hate about Sydney and how, give us that. We don't mind Tasmanians, by the way. Tasmanians are fine.
1: Yeah.
0: So
1: cool.
0: You're okay.
1: Thank you.
2: So just
1: thank you, Mr. Premier.
2: What's your hate on New South Wales? What is it?
1: I tell you what, Sydney, they're snooty. They're snobby.
2: Yep.
1: They're stuck up.
2: Yep.
1: They're rich.
2: Yep.
1: They're cold, aren't they?
2: Cold.
1: Cold
2: freezing.
1: People.
0: Cold.
1: You walk through the streets, they don't look at you.
2: No.
1: You could be in the gutter, they wouldn't look at you. They wouldn't care.
0: Mm-hmm.
1: And you know what?
0: Yeah.
1: Donnie's helped me realise. I thought they were the underdogs in the state of origin. He's helped me realise they're not. They're the big corporate bullies that should win but don't.
2: Yeah, that's not an underdog. That's a loser.
1: Yes. At Queensland Day, it's all about breaking away from them, you know?
0: Exactly.
1: They're the big boss.
2: Yes.
1: I get it.
2: How's that for a spiel?
0: Congratulations, you're still a Queenslander.
2: There we go. Let's rip the tag off that hat, Adam.
1: I was hoping, Mr. Premier, if you could say to Donnie, because he's here with the hands in the studio, if you could say to him, could you please rip the tag off Adam's Queensland hat? Like, what hat are you going to put it on top?
2: Of course he is.
1: You were trying to put it on top.
2: Premier's on the phone. You're wasting his time.
1: You're trying to put it on top of my current
0: hat. Are you ready? Donnie, that hat is to sit on the shelf no longer. Please rip the tag off and make that man a Queenslander.
2: He's done.
1: Hey.
2: He's done. He's officially a
1: Queenslander. High five. Come on, high five.
2: Yep. Wasted enough time of the highest office in all of Queensland for this morning. David Crisafulli, thank you so much for your time. Happy Queensland Day, and we'll see you up here tomorrow.
0: Happy Queensland Day to you too, gents. And you want to know one thing? It's always a great day to come on your radio station when there's no trampolines involved.
2: Premier David Crisafulli.
1: Hey, I am a Queenslander. It's 20 degrees and I'm cold.
2: Yeah.
1: I feel it.
2: I love it. There's
1: I
2: nothing,
1: feel it.
2: I reckon he feels like we wasted his time there.
1: No,
2: he's gone.
1: No, I think that's good use of his time this morning.
2: 8:30 meeting he has to run to.
1: Fresh
3: 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Absolutely not. Entertaining? Weirdly, yes. 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

0: Star 106.3 on your Monday morning. Almost 8 o'clock, I'm Stu in for Adam and Donnie. The star car is hitting the streets of Townsville this morning. Just saw Ali, she's arrived after a great weekend, heading to Castletown this morning. So, around about 8.20 this morning, if you're in the Castletown area, keep some eyes out for the star car, keep your ears on 106.3 and get yourself hooked up on your way to work or school this morning. Right, news and sport on the way. Then we're into Harry Styles and Queen. Now, I just got to remind you, Adam and Donnie are away this week, so we are doing Adam and Donnie Reheated. Now, normally we would roll out the $1,000 minute, but for some strange reason, I am not trusted, even though I am technically the manager of Adam and Donnie. Yet they've said, no, $1,000 minute, you hold that off. So, the 1K minute, 10 questions, 60 seconds, will return on Monday, right here on Star 106.3. News and sport next.
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4: Traffic slow, Wilcox Street inbounds through Cosgrove, but only minor build up around Ingham Road. Delays into Garbs around Duckworth Street, also into Currajong, and much heavier now, Darrell Road through Mount Louise. They're busy around the Headley approaching Nathan Street, and Sir Street under speed around the

0: 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I'm Brad Moore. 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
2: Good morning, I'm Bethany Ross here with your local news. Well, a serious crash in Kelso over the weekend has left one man in hospital. The Bulletin reporting emergency services responded to a two-vehicle collision on Riverway Drive around 11:40 a.m. yesterday. A man suffering a head injury was taken to Townsville University Hospital in a stable condition. Two other people involved in the crash didn't need medical treatment. Meanwhile, new figures have revealed farmland values across Queensland increased nearly 12% over the first half of 2026 to a median price of just over $11,000 per hectare. Despite the rise in values, however, the volume of farmland changing hands across the state did fall 1.6% compared to the same period last year, including here in Townsville, which dropped slightly by 0.72% to the median sale price of $13,465 per hectare. Senior Industry Insights Manager at Bendigo Bank Agribusiness, Eliza Redfern, says changing conditions mean a gap has emerged between buyers and sellers.
3: Queensland's farmland market has continued to be supported by elevated cattle markets. Now, whilst cattle producers are quite confident, growth in the sugar and the horticulture sectors are a lot more limited owing to that current cost environment.
2: A new international study has shown some fish are attracted to a colourful coral on the Great Barrier Reef. Research by JCU, the University of Essex and the University of Texas, scientists have all emphasised how important colourful fine branching corals are to fish diversity. JCU Professor from Townsville, Andrew Hoey, says scientists have found brown and yellow damselfish off Lizard Island will choose settlement locations based on the vibrant colour.
4: There's been a lot of work on the settlement of fish, so when they first come back to the reef, looking at are they settling near individuals of the same species, are they influenced by competition, or is it the habitat structure themselves? But this is the first study that we know of that's actually looked at the colour of the habitat.
2: And finally, young Townsville artists are being urged to get creative with the deadline fast approaching for this year's 12 Days of Young Artists competition. Council is asking children to design a Christmas bauble inspired by Christmas here in Townsville, with 24 winning artworks set to be showcased across the city. Entries do close, however, this Sunday, October 18.
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5: Morning, I'm Brooke Seychelle. The Coalition insists its migration policy has been thought through amid calls from the government for it to explain how it would pay for the policy. Home Affairs Minister Tony Burke says it would cost billions to remove more than 400,000 migrants on bridging visas from the country. But Nationals leader Matt Canavan has told News 24 they'll replace these people with those on new skilled visas.
6: We'll increase skilled visas by 80,000, getting to roughly that 650,000 figure to make sure that we do still have the skills we need as a country in key areas.
5: Meantime, the Australian Federal Police have launched an investigation into any Australian links with the alleged Fly Dubai terrorist pilot. It comes after it was revealed the accused hijacker had given a confession on his time studying in Melbourne, including ties to Islamic organisation MyCentre. And Aussie rock royalty Powderfinger have dropped the dates for their reunion tour, 16 years after its members last played together live. The band announcing 18 shows from next September.
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5: In sport, the celebrations are continuing for this year's Bathurst winners. Brody Kostecki and Todd Hazelwood admitting this morning they still haven't slept after taking out the great race in dramatic scenes yesterday. Kostecki telling the ABC it was a day to remember.
7: Ultimately, I've always said that the mountain always chooses the winner. And, you know, we had a little bit of misfortune during the race, but the tides turned on that last lap and truly very emotional win for us. And, yeah, we had a great night last night celebrating.
5: That's the latest in news and sport.

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1: Another warm North Queensland day ahead. Partly cloudy skies and tops of 30 degrees are forecast for this afternoon with only a slim chance of rain. Tuesday will be warm, top of 29, and the possibility of a passing shower during the morning and afternoon. Right now in the CBD, it is 23 degrees. That is the latest from your local newsroom. I'm Bethany Ross here with Stu in for Adam and Donnie on Star 106.3.
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0: 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From Sturton Stanley, across Townsville and North Queensland, this is Adam and Donnie right now. 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
3: Yeehaw, good morning, good morning. Welcome to your Monday. How good was that weekend? So much on. Did you catch Eskimo Joe at the warehouse on the weekend? We were watching Bathurst yesterday, one of the great spots around town. Were you out and about? Just embracing our glorious city. God, it's warming up too, eh? Oh, that AC has been on at my place since last week, and I don't think it's ever going off. So Adam and Donnie away this week. Normally we would do the 1K minute here, 10 questions, 60 seconds. You do that, you win $1,000, but I've been told I'm not trusted. So the $1,000 minute will return on Monday when Adam and Donnie are back in business. More Adam and Donnie reheated still to come this morning. I will play you Queen, G-Flip, before we check in with the star car on its way to Castletown this morning. And let's start with some Harry Styles for eight. American Girls is playing on Star 106.3. Good morning.

0: throwback from Queen on Star 106.3. This is Stu with Ellie in the Star Car on her way to Castletown this morning, loaded with the free stuff. We'll check with Ellie shortly. Adam and Donnie return next Monday. So this week, I'm on, looking after you and making sure you get into work and school on time. Well, getting on time's on you, but we've got to entertain you on the way. So it's more of Adam and Donnie reheated for you this morning on Star 106.3.
1: And apparently people have written out lists. Special lists for special events in their life. Bethany Ross, our newsreader, joins us in the studio right now because we're having a conversation yesterday and it was revealed to us that both you and our promotions manager, Jake, and we're presuming just you two people on planet Earth, have lists of people they've done the horizontal tango with, and not just mentally. It's in your phone, in your apps. Jake's has notes. Beth, what's going on here?
2: Well, first of all, this is a private conversation. I don't love that it's being aired to all of Townsville. But if you must know, I'm not the only person out there who has a list. Sometimes it's just nice to take stock. To keep track. Certain single seasons of your life. But look, a lot of my girlfriends have these lists as well, and they actually have very thorough, detailed notes and that's almost wild. Like a review.

0: new ranking system.
1: Do you think there's a world
2: where Adam and I have wound up? You think so many people haven't? Is there lists that have Adam and I on there? Do you think?
0: Surely.
2: That's crazy.
0: Surely.
2: I do not consent to being on a list.
3: Yes.
0: Mine was less ranks and more like occupations. It was sort of
3: jobs. What?
0: Yeah.
3: Jobs that they had.
0: It was kind of like collecting John trading Baker. Cards, you know? Yeah, like police officer.
2: Oh,
0: police officer.
2: Okay.
0: Fiery.
3: Fiery. What else?
2: Did you get an airboat?
0: I'm not going with I'm not revealing anything else.
2: Did you get the trifecta? Did you get the 000?
0: No.
3: No airboat.
2: Wow, there's an airboat still out there.
3: And they are the nicest people,
2: yeah,
3: paramedics.
2: Oh, wow.
3: Come on, throw them a bone.
2: I mean, did you get a banker?
0: Okay, this is... No, I'm not
3: no
0: going
3: banker.
0: Into details.
2: Professional sports person?
0: A few.
2: A few?
3: What about an wealthy oil tycoon?
0: Absolutely.
2: What? Mr. Monopoly?
3: Yeah.
0: Mr. Monopoly is not on there. But look, I'm honestly not the only person. I know a lot of people who have these lists. I feel like mine is not as detailed. It's just like high level, but it's not weird. It's quite normal to have
2: these. I think it is weird. I think you'll be confused by that. I think it is weird
0: no.
2: to, you know, enjoy the act of love.
3: Yes.
2: Wake up the next day.
0: Okay, it doesn't
2: write it down.
0: It's not that clinical, thank you very much.
2: Oh, sorry, it doesn't happen right after. You get out a notebook. So, what do you do for work? Like, what are we doing here?
3: So, you need more than just the name. If you remembered the name, you wouldn't remember where they ranked. Unless you wrote
0: sometimes
3: that down.
0: You don't remember the name, you just remember the occupation. So you just pop that one down.
2: And you're saying that yours wasn't a ranking-based system.
0: No, it was
2: just so you've
0: just
2: never,
0: like,
2: ever, after the act... gone to add someone to the list.
0: No.
2: And didn't want to scroll all the way down the bottom, maybe just chucked them up near the top?
0: What do you mean? No, it's not. It's more
2: it's
0: like chronological.
2: Ranking?
0: It's chronological.
2: Oh, it's like a story.
0: I don't think you should rank people.
3: Names,
0: you know?
3: And
0: I
3: dates.
0: Think that's a little bit crap.
2: I don't think you should list people. I think that's a little bit crap. Let's open the phones. 1-300-00-1063. Is this weird?
3: Mm.
2: I think this is weird. I think this is odd. If you have a list, we'd love to hear from you. And if you're an ambulance driver, sorry, but you missed out.
4: 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Reheated and questionably preserved. 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
1: It's amazing what a little snooze can do. 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

0: I am playing for you on Star 106.3. Stu on for Adam and Donnie this week. They return Monday, 6 a.m. Danny's here from 9 with 20 songs in a row. And then she transforms into DJ Delicious. And a midday mix is going to hit you and level up your lunchtime. Danny here from 9 o'clock. And right now she's out there.
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0: Carmen Alley.
2: Yeah, good morning, Stu.
0: How was your weekend? Did you do anything exciting?
2: Oh, so good. I didn't do too much. I was resting from the weekend before.
0: I did see you smash some grill burgers at Fairfield, though, over the weekend with Danny. And God, those burgers were good, weren't they?
2: Yes, correct.
0: Yeah. Now, where are you this morning and what's going on?
2: I'm down here at Castletown and I have all your favourite freebies. I have chippies, lollies, iced coffees, all you can think of.
0: Now, I won't hold you up because people are already waiting. They're banging on the side of the van right now. They want their free stuff. So how long are you going to be parked up for?
2: For about 10 to 15.
0: Exactly. Where are you?
2: Castletown.
0: Yeehaw! Thank you, Ellie.
2: Yeehaw! Thanks, Drew. Bye.
0: Go and see Ellie in the Star Car and get yourself sorted this morning, all right? News and sport coming up in moments. Bethany Ross is standing by. I have Alex Warren, Eagle Eye Cherry, and Calvin Harris before 9 on Star 106.3.
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4: Traffic has eased. Wilcox Street inbound through Cosgrove. A little bit of stop-start still through Garvin around Duckworth Street. Heavy into Currajong approaching Hughes Street. Darryl Road still very heavy inbound through Mount Louisa at Bamford Lane. And also a good run on Sir Street under speed around the CBD. Sushi Hub's 20th birthday present to you is stress and mess-free lunch and dinner ideas. 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So eat now. I'm Brad, that's the latest traffic on Star 106.3.
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0: Jenny Ross here with your local news. Well, emergency services were called to a two-vehicle crash in Kelso on Sunday with one person hospitalised. The bulletin reporting the collision happened on Riverway Drive just before midday yesterday. A male patient with a head injury was treated at the scene before being taken to Townsville University Hospital in a stable condition. Police did manage traffic while the scene was cleared. Meanwhile, relief after concerns for those linked to a boat found at Magnetic Island. Townsville Water Police launched inquiries when a 16-foot ski boat was discovered at Horseshoe Bay with no sign of its occupants on Saturday. Authorities have now confirmed the owners have been located safe and well, with police thanking locals for their assistance. Queensland Police have handed out more than 13,000 fines on Queensland roads in the past 2 weeks. Acting Assistant Commissioner Timothy Partridge says officers have been targeting bad behaviour on our roads over the school holidays as part of Operation Yankee Spring Break.
1: Of the infringement notices issued, over 6,800 were for speeding, more than 70 were for mobile telephone offences, and over 100 were for seatbelts not being worn correctly. The results are examples of poor decision-making on our roads.
0: In the North Police region, more than 300 people were caught speeding and 94 drink or drug driving. In other news, new research is showing that some fish are choosing settlement locations on the Great Barrier Reef based off coral colour. James Cook University scientists have taken part in a study which has found brown and yellow damselfish off Lizard Island chose their settlement locations based on the colour of their surroundings. Townsville's Professor of Marine Ecology, Andrew Hoey, says when fish reproduce, the larvae develop out in the open sea, and after a few weeks they return to the reef.
2: And then they come back as basically 2 centimetre long fish and settle onto the reef, where it's really important they select the right sort of habitat. We were really looking at what sort of aspects of that habitat, and in particular the colour of the habitat that they select when they come back into the reef.
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4: Morning, I'm Brooke Seychelle. The cost of living remains at the front of mind for voters, according to two major polls out this morning. Today's news poll has found more than half want Canberra to cut spending to help curb inflation, while the Resolve Political Monitor shows Labor is increasingly being blamed for the financial pain facing households. Overseas, Donald Trump says Russia and Ukraine have agreed on an energy ceasefire, meaning Ukraine will stop attacking Russia's oil and diesel plants if Moscow halts its strikes targeting Ukrainian gas and electricity. The deal was supposedly struck after Ukraine's President Volodymyr Zelensky told America's ABC he was open to the idea.
5: It's not the best deal. The best deal not to have a war. But the first step is energy ceasefire. Okay, don't kill our children. We will stop attack your diesel.
4: And Pope Leo is set to undergo surgery after doctors found a small growth on his lung. The Vatican says it was detected early and is well contained. The 71-year-old's expected to spend around a week recovering from the procedure.
3: Amazing Grace Early Learning. 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
4: In sport, Dick Johnson Racing has clinched a fifth Bathurst 1000, Brody Kostecki and Todd Hazelwood taking the checkered flag in the iconic number 17. Motorsport legend Dick Johnson has told Seven winning the great race never gets old.
6: That's amazing, I tell you. I won a couple more before I fall off the perch. It was a perfect day except for one bit of a mistake, but I don't know, I think the old boy was looking for me.
4: That's the latest in news and sport.
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0: The weather's staying pretty settled across Townsville. We're heading for a top of 30 degrees today under partly cloudy skies with only the odd shower possible. Tomorrow, expect a similar forecast, a top of 29 degrees and a slight chance of rain during the morning and afternoon. Right now in the CBD, it's already 26 degrees. That's the latest news, sport and weather. I'm Bethany Ross, here with Stu, in for Adam and Donnie on Star 106.3.
8: 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Hard to argue. 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
3: 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From Sturton Stanley, across Townsville and North Queensland.

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1: Good morning. Adam and Donny are back on Monday, so it's me and you hanging out each morning this week, and I'm here till 9. Danny's on at 9, loaded up with 20 songs in a row. Delicious midday mix coming your way at 12 with Joyce Main. Jay's on from 1 and Will and Wardy from 5. That's how Star is sounding today, all right? 1-300-00-1063 is our number. If you need us, we're here. If you see anything out there, we are right here. Workplace of the Week's going down as well with Banjos in the Mad Cow Tavern. More on that shortly. And I've got Eagle Eye Cherry on the playlist. Alex Warren right now. Fever Dream is playing for you on Star 1.

0: It is amazing what a little snooze will do. Star 106.3, Eagle Eye Cherry playing for you on a Monday. Save tonight. Danny, a.k.a. DJ Delicious. God, she killed it at 2:37 on the weekend. Woohoo! She's here from 9 with 20 songs in a row. And right now it's Adam and Donnie reheated.
1: We've discovered recently, Donnie and I, that people are making lists.
2: Yeah.
1: Very special lists.
2: Checking them twice. Just like the big fella at the North Pole, apparently. And we're very confused by this, and we've opened the phones on 1300-001063. Hayley joins us from Rasmussen. Hayley, talk to us. It's weird that these people have lists, right?
3: No, it's so normal.
4: Oh, is it?
3: my friends all do it.
2: So you have a list of everybody that you've played a bit of Jenga with. You've written it down in your notes app.
3: Yeah, look, everybody does it differently. Like, I do have the friends who, like, rank, like, put them in order.
2: Yeah, like, that's insane. That's insane.
3: But my one, I like to keep track of their star signs.
4: Right. And why? Is each star sign different?
3: Yes. Guaranteed. And this is known as well. Scorpios are the best.
2: There we go. And I've always said that.
4: Is that you?
2: I've always said that. That's literally got me up. Scorpios are the best at a lot of things. And apparently on Hayley's list as well. Who's the worst?
3: I think it's more emotional for me. The reason why I don't like certain star signs. There are, like, if I hear you have a certain star sign, I know we're going to get along great.
2: Okay.
4: So is there any star sign that never made the list?
3: Yeah, I still need an Aquarius.
2: Just an Aquarius?
4: Oh, that's me.
2: Okay, Adam.
4: I might be better. No. I might be better than you, Donnie.
2: Adam, you also
3: I've
2: have a girlfriend.
3: I've never been better with an Aquarius.
4: I'm just saying you never know now, Donnie, if I'm better than you or
2: not. Oh, I see.
4: That's all I'm saying.
2: You're not on the list.
4: I didn't mean to get excited.
2: So it could be Aquariuses are the best, but you just never know. But I mean, so if you get an Aquarius, you've filled the whole galaxy.
3: Yes. Doesn't that sound sick?
4: A little bit sick.
2: That's one of the words. Yeah. I'm using it.
4: A little bit sick.
2: Good luck out there in the galaxy, Hayley.
3: Thank you.
4: To infinity and beyond,
2: okay,
4: eh?
2: Yes, to infinity and beyond. Well, I guess that concludes our research into the list. We're the only two without them.
4: Yeah, well, that's right.
2: And up next, Adam and I, our list.
5: 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Absolutely not. Entertaining? Weirdly, yes. 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

0: 106.3. It is almost 9 o'clock on your Monday. Stu on for Adam and Donnie. And the last time I saw her, the lights were flashing. There was a smoke machine, and she was playing some great tunes as I tried to make my way through the dance floor and fight through the people at 237 to get to her.
1: Lucky you said that. I was going to say, your lounge room.
0: Your lounge room. No, you had a great night on Saturday. It was going off at 237.
1: Absolutely pumping, so I'm pretty stoked with that. And then I went straight home and used my air fryer that I bought from Jake the same day for $50.
0: I heard that you bought an air fryer from Jake that's been sitting in his garage, I think, for over a year.
1: Yeah. I went home after 237, had a mad cook-up, works like a dream. $50 in the box.
0: Is this your first air fryer?
1: No.
0: I'm just checking just because it's going to change your life, isn't it?
1: But I feel like Jake wanted to go out on Saturday night.
0: Oh, no, he did go out.
1: I know, and I felt like that $50 would contribute to it. Because it's not payday till this week.
0: To be fair, I think you funded his night
1: 100%.
0: Out.
1: I think I did too.
0: Hey, he's at a low point right now. He's got another couple of things too, mate. Yeah. You can get your whole house refitted.
1: I'm just doing community service over here.
0: Need a blender? Microwave? He's got it all. All right, Danny's got 20 songs in a row coming up next. Delicious Midday Mix at 12 o'clock. What else is on today?
1: Missy Rivers.
0: Oh, yes.
1: Our psychic in the studio after 10, 1-300-00-1063. If you want your future told.
0: So Missy called me the other day. Just to say hi and ask some questions about something we're working on. And I was with my friend Sam, and I was like, hold on. Missy, can you talk to Sam? Poor Missy can't even just make a call without doing a reading for someone at the pub. I know, she's so good, though.
1: She really is. Yeah. So after 10 today.
0: Can't wait. Right, Danny up next. Have a great day. I'm back in the morning.
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15: Good morning, I'm Bethany Ross here with your local news. Well, a police appeal over a mystery boat at Magnetic Island has ended with good news. A ski boat found unattended at Horseshoe Bay on Saturday afternoon sparked an immediate search by Townsville Water Police. Officers have, however, confirmed the owners have been identified and are safe. They're thanking the community for helping bring the matter to a swift resolution. In other news, a reminder to slow down around school zones. Kids have returned to the classroom for the last term of 2026. It comes after local police issued more than 1,000 traffic infringement notices over the school holiday period, including more than 300 for speeding and 94 for drink and drug driving here in Townsville. Acting Assistant Commissioner Timothy Partridge is reminding motorists school is now back.
16: Please be aware of the reduced speed limits in school zones and the need to be alert in order that we can get our children to and from school safely. Enforcement of school zones will be a priority for road traffic officers over the coming months.
15: New figures reveal farmland values across Queensland have increased nearly 12% over the first half of 2026 to a median price of just over $11,000 per hectare. Senior Industry Insights Manager at Bendigo Bank Agribusiness, Eliza Redfern, explains a bit more.
17: The national farmland market has been, you know, a story of competing forces this year. So on one side, we've seen higher interest rates and rising operational costs, but those factors didn't necessarily manage to derail the market. We've been seeing resilient commodity pricing and generally positive seasonal conditions, which has been keeping confidence high.
15: However, the value of farmland in North Queensland did drop 7.2% to the median sale price of $13,465 per hectare in 2025. That's according to the Bendigo Bank Agribusiness 2026 Australian Farmland Values Report. And the volume of farmland changing hands across the state also fell 1.6% compared to the same period last year. In other news, you might have noticed a bright blue tree at Riverway. Well, ahead of World Mental Health Day, Townsville City Council and local business The Brilliant Group have transformed the gum tree near the Riverway precinct into a striking blue landmark. The project aims to spark conversations about mental health and remind people to check in on friends, family and colleagues. And finally, Townsville's young artists have just over a week left to leave their mark on Christmas. The 12 Days of Young Artists competition is inviting kids to create a festive bauble design with winning entries to be displayed across Townsville during the holiday season. Artists have until 11:30 p.m. on October 18 to enter.
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18: Morning, I'm Brooke Seychelle. Labor, the Coalition and One Nation are all polling in the 20s, according to two major polls out this morning. The Resolve Political Monitor and News poll also show cost of living continues to be the top concerns for Aussie voters, with more than half wanting Canberra to cut spending to curb inflation. Meantime, small businesses are rallying against the tax office's decision to ban credit cards for tax bills. A nationwide campaign is rolling out today from Aussie businesses, despite the ATO's change being pushed back from November to June next year. Independent MP Monique Ryan telling Nine this has been poorly handled by the government.
19: Labor has failed to be transparent about these pretty significant changes, and it hasn't given people the transition period that they probably deserve to have. It hasn't given them certainty about what it's going to mean to their businesses.
18: The Greens are calling on Canberra to block the live streaming of a firing squad execution in the United States being available to watch in Australia. The US Defence last week confirmed the public could watch the December 3 execution, but Green Senator Sarah Hanson-Young is urging the government to ensure it won't be shown here. Overseas, a Melbourne hiker has been found dead in Peru weeks after he was reported missing. 30-year-old Jordan Yap had been on a multi-day hike last month when he failed to return. DFAT has confirmed it's providing consular assistance from his family. And Powderfinger has released the dates for its highly anticipated Australian tour next year. The band will perform 18 shows across 6 cities from next September.
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18: In sport, there's sure to be a few

0: your heads from the Dick Johnson Racing Team this morning following yesterday's epic Bathurst win. Drivers Brody Kostecki and Todd Hazelwood leading the celebrations after taking out the great race for a second time. Hazelwood telling Nine it's been a big night.
1: This year was definitely a step up. We haven't actually slept. The fumes that are coming out of this cup right now is you could probably run a car off it right now. I'm not going to lie. Yeah, we had a lot of fun.
0: That's the latest in news and sport.
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5: Well, we're starting to heat up in Townsville. 31, we're maxing out today at 21 overnight. Mostly sunny, but still 70% chance of rain. So that might cruise in this afternoon. And possible showers and some more rain for the next few days. In Rosslea right now, it's 29.
6: Settle in.
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5: Morning, happy Monday. I hope the weekend treated you absolutely fabulous. I did some work, did some sleep, and I actually learned something about my favourite thing in the world on the weekend, cheese. There's two types of halloumi. One's a real one, one's a fake one. How do you know the difference? The real halloumi is spelt with double L. So take that information and do with it what you will. I just needed to share. Now, coming up after 10 o'clock today, Missy Rivers is back with psychic readings. 1-300-00-1063 for your chance at a free reading. But right now, let's get your Monday moving the right way with 20 songs in a row. This is Cherry Bomb on Star.

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0: 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Now, Travis actually let the cat out of the bag, talking to George Clooney, that they share one thing. Both of them don't fight with their wives.
1: Well, it's only been 2.5 years, and you're right. I haven't gotten an argument. It's never once.
2: Honestly, you know, neither of us are going to win the argument, so why get in?
0: That actually makes a lot of sense. George Clooney's wife is a very smart lady. 20 songs.

1063. Missy Rivers, our resident psychic, in after 10, 1300-001-063 for free psychic readings. Miley coming up very soon with a new one, Bass for Suede. Her album, though, debuted number one the following week. I think it dropped to like 156 or 157 on the Billboard charts. I don't know if she'd be happy about that. We're going to kick on with our 20 songs.